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0: 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All systems are go. And we are on.
3: 3.
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5: If you had to create a slogan for yourself, what would it be? Hit us up in the DMs right now. Looking at New Zealand, I'm obsessed with this slogan at their airport. And it says, everyone must go.
6: Oh, I had that. I had that as a doormat on my apartment, too.
5: Oh, my God. I want a bathroom mat. Yeah. Like a little mat in the bathroom.
6: Oh, everyone must go.
5: So good. Everyone must go.
6: Flush.
5: It's the perfect slogan. It makes me so happy. What would yours be? Do you have a slogan?
6: Ooh, well, you know, I drink a lot of Fireball. And so my slogan would be, I too will burn your insides. And your house down.
5: Oh my God. Okay. I'm probably like pure chaos and mediocrely helpful. Like, I'll cause the chaos. I'll also help you clean it up. You know what I mean?
6: Or you'd be like, let me put my glasses on so I can hear you.
5: Facts. Let us know yours.
7: Just

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1: 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It's coming
2: up. All right, so go. We're going to pull up our Amazon's accounts, and in the past 30 days, guess how many orders each person has placed. I think I probably have done more than you.
1: Over under, baby. 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
2: All right, let's do it. Ooh, I'm nervous.
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1: What's in your box? Ooh. Lauren Snap, Donnie Meacham. It's a little game we concocted called What's in Your Box. A lot of people doing a lot of shopping on Amazon. So Donnie and I thought it would be fun to play a game called What's in Your Box. And if we're looking at our Amazon accounts, we're looking to see how many things we have ordered in the last 30 days. Let us know where you fall. 1-888-952-17. The DMs are open.
2: This is how many orders placed in the last 30 days. Not how many items, but how many orders. Let's guess each other's. I'm going to guess you placed 22.
1: Ooh, okay. How'd you know that?
2: Is it really 22?
1: Yeah.
2: Stop.
1: I just had to do the quick math again just to make
2: sure.
1: No,
2: it tells you over the top.
1: I know. I'm looking at it. I'm shocked that you knew that. What?
2: That's actually crazy. How many do you think I did?
1: 37.
2: Ooh, no. 17.
1: 17?
2: You won. Hello, hello, hello.
1: I never win anything. I feel so special.
2: I know. Yeah.
1: I mean, it's not, but like, look at these cute little raccoon balloons that I purchased.
2: Raccoon. Wow.
1: I couldn't leave them.
2: I'm looking at my

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1: Ooh, nostalgia is in. Everybody. Ooh, Backstreet Boys, y'all. The Sphere, Las Vegas. Hello. Backstreet Boys at the Sphere on Pop Crush Nights. Why wouldn't you want to be there? The Sphere is amazing. Seriously, the show is brilliant. You want to be there. We want to send you airfare for two. Two nights stay at the Venetian. The Venetian is a gorgeous. 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Seriously, y'all, go. 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
1: Texting turn-offs. These are the things that we seem to do or seem to receive that just drive us crazy. I hate reactions. If I send you a text and you give me like a thumbs up, I don't really know what that means.
2: To me, it's like some things it just deserve that, but other things it's like, I feel like that's just such like a passive aggressive.
1: Yeah.
2: And when I get it, I get angry. Mm-hmm. I'm like, or you could do a heart and then respond still.
1: Right.
2: But just doing like a thumbs up, it's just saying like thumbs up. It's just like, no, that's in a conversation, but no. Oh, especially when you're like dating.
1: Oh.
2: Like, or you're texting, they just send like a thumbs up or whatever. It's like, nope, you're done. Cut off.
1: Yeah.
2: I'm done with
1: you. 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
10: They say the holy water's watered down, and this town's lost its faith. Our colors will fade eventually, so if our time is running out, day after day, we'll make the mundane a masterpiece. Oh my, my, oh my, my love, I take one look at you, you're taking me out.

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3: It is the trend. We don't need to come back, but we kind of need this to come back. You know, Matthew McConaughey said it, how to lose a guy in 10 days, and he goes, ladies, frost yourself.
4: Oh, I thought he said, all right.
3: He probably said that too. Yeah.
4: What does ladies frost yourself mean?
3: Frosting your lips. Oh. So it's like the frosted look from like the early 2000s. I don't love it, but I kind of love it.
4: Did you use to frost your tips? I used to frost my tips. Oh my God, for so long.
3: Oh, that was long. Sun in.
4: You didn't know what color was going to turn out.
3: Nope.
4: It was like a kaleidoscope. You were just like, well, let's see what

0: probably was going to turn into.
1: Yeah, I turned into Carrot Top, which I wasn't mad about, but it wasn't great.
0: But the best look ever is right when you took the cap off and then all the hair, the non-colored hair was down and then just the white tips were coming up. You look like the Hellraiser from the movie Hellraiser. Like,

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1: 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I apparently have a new brother. 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
1: Oh my God, we're back again.
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1: Family friends, they feel like family. And sometimes they're our favorite family members. So I have a friend. His name is Sam. My mom proceeded to tell me that Sam is actually her favorite son. Now, here's the backstory. Sam and I are actually not related. He is not part of our family by blood. But he has somehow, some way, smuggled his way into the pinnacle point of our family. And now I've got to fight somebody that I don't really know that well.
2: Yeah, okay. All the time, because I'm uncle to my friend's kids. So it's like, we're like families. But yeah. That's cool and all, except Sam better not make his way into the will. That's what I would be worried about. Let me see that will. Hello? Uncle Sam already inheriting tax, already getting me. Don't need this, Sam.
1: Let me know. You have a favorite family member. 1-888-900-5217.

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1: 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Everybody. Ooh, Backstreet Boys, y'all. The Sphere, Las Vegas. Hello. Backstreet Boys at the Sphere. On Pop Crush Nights. Why wouldn't you want to be there? The Sphere is amazing. Seriously, the show is brilliant. You want to be there. 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

0: House's Paige DeSorbo says she picks out her outfits to match whatever drink she's having that night. And it's like, okay, look, I know that was a cute thing for you to say. It's probably not true. But am I just going to wear burnt orange all night for Fireball? Like every day I'm just going to wear burnt orange?
1: I mean, you would look really fire in that. So it's not a bad idea. I will say that I also pick out my outfits based on what I'm going to consume that day. So that's why I usually wear black, because I usually spill things on myself.

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1: Have you ever been on a bad date? We all have. Let's talk about it. 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
5: 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And we are changing a British saying that was originally fool's cap. And we have changed it to goody two shoes. And we all know what goody two shoes is. And we know what that means. But fool's cap.
6: It was a hat. And then it brought it over here. And we're like, oh, it has to be shoes now. Why shoes? Why change it to shoes? But also, every time I hear shoes or think about shoes, I always go back to the best line in cinema history from Erin Brockovich when she tells the other lawyer, you have 2 left feet and ugly shoes.

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1: Pop Crush Nights, Donnie Lauren. I've been stowing away everything. I've been packing up my entire apartment. I'm hiding everything. Can you guess why?
2: Your mom is coming. That's the only reason you do that.
1: Yep, my mama. Well, I mean, I hide, you know, my feelings every day. But my mama is on her way, and I'm scared.
2: Why? Your mom's awesome.
1: But she's like too awesome.
2: Yeah, no, she's wild. Like, she always ends up getting you into, like, the craziest situations. So I love when mom comes to visit. She pulls you out of your house. You guys go do crazy stuff.
1: I'm scared.
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0: Chris Knight, Danny Lauren. We are hanging out in my mama. Oh, God. I love her to death. But I could actually die this time. She's on her way. Going to go to Santa Barbara, which is cool. Beautiful wine. That's all I'm excited about. Ooh, I got some wine. I'm excited about that. But not my mama. She's not excited about the wine. So for her birthday, guess what she wants to do?
1: Take pictures in a field with the wine.
0: Wrong. Hang gliding.
1: What?
0: Hang gliding.
1: Your mom, I don't know what her birthday is, but I would assume it's an older birthday and she just got a new hip and she wants to go hang gliding.
0: She just got a new knee, a new new shoulder. Is she about to get a new coffin for me? I'm a dad. I'm scared. I legitimately, the thing is, but that's the dilemma I'm in because A, my mom's like, it's my birthday, and like, cause it's a big mouth. It's like her 60th, and so she's like, "Can please, like, I want to do that for my birthday. Will you do it with me?" And I'm like, well, "How do I say no?"
1: You know, it's really, it puts you in a tough spot though, because you're definitely the adventurous kid that she's got. Yeah. Like, you've got some siblings, and they're not as adventurous.
0: Honey, I will do anything on the ground. Get up in the sky. You're a giant kite.
1: This is really great. I am so excited. It's like watching reality TV every time that your mom comes to town. I cannot wait to see this.
0: Yeah, the video. I'll post it.
1: On Instagram. Everybody watching together.
0: It'll be past tense.

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1: Ooh, nostalgia is in. Everybody. Ooh, Backstreet Boys, y'all. The Sphere, Las Vegas. Hello. Backstreet Boys at the Sphere on Pop Crush Nights. Why wouldn't you want to be there? The Sphere is amazing. Seriously, the show is brilliant. You want to be there. We want to send you airfare for two. Two nights stay at the Venetian. The Venetian is gorgeous. You're going to get early entrance, VIP access, VIP nightclub access. Seriously, y'all, go enter to win right now. 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
3: If you had to create a slogan for yourself, what would it be? Hit us up in the DMs right now. Looking at New Zealand, I'm obsessed with this slogan at their airport, and it says, "Everyone must go."
4: Oh, I had that. I had that as a doormat on my apartment too.
3: Oh my God, I want a bathroom mat. Like a little mat in the bathroom.
4: Oh, everyone must go.
3: So good. Everyone must go.
4: A flush.
3: It's the perfect slogan. It makes me so happy. What would yours be? Do you have a slogan?
4: Ooh, well, you know, I drink a lot of Fireball, and so my slogan would be, I too will burn your insides. And your house down.
3: Oh my God. Okay. I'm probably like pure chaos and mediocrely helpful. Like, I'll cause the chaos. I'll also help you clean it up. You know what I mean?
4: Or you'd be like, let me put my glasses on so I can hear you.
3: Facts. 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
1: Who do you think shops the most on Amazon? 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
2: 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I think I probably have done more than you.
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0: 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Nice.
1: What's in your box? Ooh. Lauren Snap, Donnie Meacham. It's a little game we concocted called What's in Your Box. A lot of people doing a lot of shopping on Amazon. So Donnie and I thought it would be fun to play a game called What's in Your Box. And if we're looking at our Amazon accounts, we're looking to see how many things we have ordered in the last 30 days. Let us know where you fall. 1-888-952-17. The DMs are open.
2: This is how many orders placed in the last 30 days. Not how many items, but how many orders. Let's guess each other's. I'm going to guess you placed 22.
1: Ooh, okay. How'd you know that?
2: Is it really 22?
1: Yeah.
2: Stop.
1: I just had to do the quick math again just to make sure.
2: But it tells you over the top.
1: I know. I'm looking at it and I'm shocked that you knew that. What?
2: That's actually crazy. How many do you think I did?
1: 37.
2: Ooh, no. 17.
1: 17?
2: You won. Hello, hello, hello.
1: Oh. I never win anything. I feel so special.
2: I know. Yeah.
1: I mean, it's not, but like, look at these cute little raccoon balloons that I purchased.
2: Raccoon? Wow.
1: I couldn't leave them.
2: I'm looking at my last order. I had Pepto-Bismol chapstick and Nivea body lotion.
1: Because you're 107.
2: Literally. I'm cold, ashy, and got hoops.

0: 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Here's a pop back on Pop Crush Nights.
1: Hiya, Bobby.
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1: You want to go for a ride?
2: Sure, Ken.
1: Jump in.

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1: Oh, I love you, Ken.
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3: 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Everybody. 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The Sphere, Las Vegas. Hello. Backstreet Boys at the Sphere on Pop Crush Nights. Why wouldn't you want to be there? The Sphere is amazing. Seriously, the show is brilliant. You want to be there. 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Two nights stay at the Venetian. The Venetian is a gorgeous. You're going to get early entrance, VIP access, VIP nightclub access. 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

another amazing West Texas night here in the Permian Basin because we are spinning it together. Love you guys. It's Donnie, and this is Pop Crush Nights on Mix 97.9.

0: turn-offs. These are the things that we seem to do or seem to receive that just drive us crazy. I hate reactions. If I send you a text and you give me like a thumbs up, I don't really know what that means.
1: To me, it's like some things it just deserve that, but other things, it's like I feel like that's just such like a passive aggressive.
0: Yeah.
1: And when I get it, I get angry. Mm-hmm. I'm like, or you could do a heart and then respond still.
0: Right.
1: But just doing like a thumbs up, it's just saying like thumbs up. It's just like, no, that's in a conversation. But no, oh, especially when you're like dating. Like, you're texting, they just send like a thumbs up or whatever. It's like, nope, you're done. Cut off. Yeah. I'm done with you.
0: Thumbs down and blocked immediately. Let us know what yours is. 1-888-900-5270.

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6: It is the trend. We don't need to come back, but we kind of need this to come back. You know, Matthew McConaughey said it, how to lose a guy in 10 days. Oh. And he goes, ladies, frost yourself.
7: Oh, I thought he said, all right, all right, all right.
6: He probably said that too. Yeah.
7: What does ladies frost yourself mean?
6: Frosting your lips. Oh. So it's like the frosted look from like the early 2000s. I don't love it, but I kind of love it.
7: Did you used to frost your I used to frost my tips. Oh my God, for so long.
6: Oh, that was the worst. Sun in.
7: Oh, but you didn't know how what color was going to turn out.
6: Nope.
7: It was like a kaleidoscope. You were just like, whoa, yeah. Let's see what color it's going to turn into.
6: Yeah, I turned into Carrot Top, which I wasn't mad about, but it wasn't great.
7: But the best look ever is right when you took the cap off and then all the hair, the non-colored hair was down and then just the white tips were. You look like the Hellraiser from the movie Hellraiser.

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1: Family friends, they feel like family. And sometimes they're our favorite family members. So I have a friend. His name is Sam. My mom proceeded to tell me that Sam is actually her favorite son. Now, here's the backstory. Sam and I are actually not related. He is not part of our family by blood. But he has somehow, some way, smuggled his way into the pinnacle point of our family. And now I've got to fight somebody that I don't really know that well.
2: Yeah, okay. I don't, you know, all the time, because I'm uncle to my friend's kid. So it's like, we're like family. But
1: yeah.
2: I don't, that's cool and all, except Sam better not make his way into the will. That's what I would be worried about. Let me see that will. Hello? Uncle Sam already inheriting tax, already getting me. Don't need this, Sam.
1: Let me know. You have a favorite family member. 1-888-900-5217.

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1: Ooh, nostalgia is in. Everybody. Ooh, Backstreet Boys, y'all. The Sphere, Las Vegas. Hello. Backstreet Boys at The Sphere on Pop Crush Nights. Why wouldn't you want to be there? The Sphere is amazing. Seriously, the show is brilliant. You want to be there. We want to send you airfare for two. Two nights stay at the Venetian. The Venetian is a gorgeous. You're going to get early entrance, VIP access, VIP nightclub access. Seriously, y'all, go enter to win right now. 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

0: Johnny Lauren, Pop Crush Nights. Now, look, when I say eye rolls, because this statement is probably not true, but we'll go with it. If Summer House's Paige DeSorbo says she picks out her outfits to match whatever drink she's having that night. And it's like, okay, look, I know that was a cute thing for you to say. It's probably not true, but am I just going to wear burnt orange all night for Fireball? Like every day I'm just going to wear burnt orange?
1: I mean, you would look really fire in that, so it's not a bad idea. I will say that I also pick out my outfits based on what I'm going to consume that day, so that's why I usually wear black, because I usually spill things on myself.

Have you ever been on a bad date? We all have. Let's talk about it. It's Lauren Snubb and Donnie Meacham, and Donnie is your dating expert. Call, share your story. It's 1-888-900-5217. And this is Pop Crush Nights.

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Backstreet's back, and so is your shot at the biggest night of the summer. 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
6: They say the holy water's watered down, and this town's lost its faith. 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

She'll be all right. No riding shining armored knight. She will save herself this time. And in fact, tonight, she did confirm. The cold never lasts, my darling. It just teaches the heart how.

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Sing along while you're headed to HEB. 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
3: Good Thursday morning. Today is Thursday, July 23rd, 2026, and we are the Kid Kraddick Morning Show. I have had the privilege of doing life with these people in this room. Let me introduce you. Here's Kelly Raspberry.
4: For a long time, Al.
3: Yes, ma'am.
4: You know, I am easily influenced on social media and by listeners at the grocery store. I will buy what you tell me I need. And I literally was standing in the aisle looking for a product, and a woman came up to me and thrust this package in my hand and said, "You need this."
3: Oh, what is it? What is
4: she
3: it?
4: Hears me on the air, y'all, and sees me on Kid TV fanning myself with my hot flashes. She said, "This is, I've been using this for 10 years.
5: What is it?
4: It's called Estraven.
6: Is that estrogen?
4: So I'm on my it's estrogen free, but it's called Estraven. Okay. And I am on day three. I cannot say that it works yet because I'm only on day three.
5: What's it supposed to do? Act like estrogen?
4: Help me not be having all these hot flashes. She just walked up to me and said, "Kelly Raspberry, you need this."
5: Wow.
4: I appreciate that. If you see me out in the wild and there's a product you think I need, come thrust it upon me because I will buy it.
3: Okay.
5: Could your feelings get hurt, though?
4: No, not if they say it with the right intent.
3: No, not if you thrust it on her.
4: Not if they're saying it from a helpful place. Okay. Not like, girl, you need this. That's different.
5: Because, if somebody walked up to me and said, "You need this," and it's deodorant, I'd be like,
4: right.
5: Oh.
4: Yeah. This was something to help me.
3: Right.
7: Like what if we did like a giant knife or something? Like, whoa, what do I need this for?
5: Well, right.
4: They know the people I work
3: with. If it is deodorant, it can still help you. Okay,
5: sure.
3: You know?
5: But I'd be like, am I stinky?
3: Well, I mean, they're trying to help you. Here's J.C. Chavez.
5: So it was so hot yesterday, my son and I ended up playing catch in the house. Not enough room to be throwing a ball.
4: Kinsey loved that.
5: She does, actually.
4: Really?
5: I don't say no if my son asks, "Hey, Dad, will you play catch with me?" But yesterday when he said...
4: In the house, though?
5: We're professionals, Kelly.
6: What kind of ball were you throwing?
5: A football.
7: Okay. And Kinsey was playing basketball in the house just the other night.
5: Kinsey can't talk. She was just playing basketball because our friend came over and he's like... He's a pretty good basketball player.
4: Too much risk.
6: Oh,
4: for
6: me. Something hit something, and Kenzie's like, "It's okay, it's home goods."
5: It was one of our frames. Oh, yeah, it was a book holder. But Kenzie wants to put a basketball hoop right there.
4: In the house.
5: Yeah, and there's a lot of stuff that could break right there, including our bones. But yeah, she wants to put a little basketball hoop right there.
6: She's a fun wife.
3: Yeah.
5: I know. And I was like, I'm going to go buy it and put it up.
4: Like, where in the house?
5: Like, when you walk in the house, there's like a...
7: The entryway?
5: It's a foyer, and so there's a little bit higher ceilings, and there's a little wall right there we could put it on.
3: I'm surprised
8: you
3: didn't
8: have high ceilings.

0: put up
1: just
0: a
1: right there,
0: net.
1: Yeah. Mm-hmm. Just in the front of the house.
0: For a World Cup, she should have put up a soccer net. Like right
1: we do have a soccer net.
0: Inside the house?
1: Yeah, Chloe and I play soccer in the house. Well, see, because it gets too hot and we don't want to go out there because it's hot. But inside, we have AC.
0: Okay.
1: Kelly right. doesn't like
2: thought.
1: This.
2: It's a thought. I don't know about having a home gym right when I walk in the front door. But
1: look, I can buy more whatever frames
3: home
1: or
3: bits.
1: More decorations, yeah. but I can't buy these memories I'm making with my kids.
0: There you go.
2: Sure.
0: Here's Anna. Good morning.
4: Good morning. So the other day we were talking about lost arts.
1: Yes.
4: Like picking someone up from the airport or writing a thank you note. You know, things that just people don't do anymore to show love and appreciation.
0: Yeah.
4: I propose found arts, new ways that people show love and appreciation. I would say when someone sends you like a funny TikTok video and says, this made me think of you.
1: Right.
4: You know?
1: Yeah. Oh, that's a great one.
4: Or this reminded me of you.
0: Yeah.
4: Or being on someone's close friend's story when you see that green circle. Mm. I feel like that's a show of love and appreciation.
0: Okay.
4: So I've just started to pick up on these found arts. As opposed
0: like
4: to
0: it.
4: Love art.
0: I like it.
4: Lost art.
3: A lot with social media.
0: Like
4: well, everything's digital now, yeah.
3: Well, when they post you on their story and they tag you, it goes a long way.
4: It goes a long way.
3: You're like, that's so sweet. I'm going to repost that as well.
4: Thank you so much.
0: Here is part-time Justin.
3: Well, I found a product that made me think of you, JC, because you stink. Just kidding. You do not stink. You do not stink. But yesterday, I was talking about this cologne.
1: Uh-huh.
3: Okay, mango scented.
1: Tiny. Oh, that's it?
3: Yes, here. I wanted you to smell it.
1: You want me to put it on?
3: I would love for you to put it on.
1: I'm going
3: to
1: put it on without
2: notes. Notes of mango?
3: Yeah, notes like of mango.
2: You mango.
1: The cap. It's called Blockade or something.
2: That
1: it's
2: is called the tiniest
1: Blockade.
2: Bottle.
3: It's Ooh. Called Blockade from a company called Mind Games. I am going to meet the perfumist who creates the scents. They have over 15. I got invited. My friend Davida and I, we went to the perfume counter and was enamored by this woman. She just kept on talking and selling. And
1: it's strong.
3: She gave me this. This has got mango in it, JC. But I'm excited that I get to meet the perfumist who created this one. Exactly.
4: How fun to be a perfumist.
3: Yeah, I know. 10 years of experience, or 10 years of schooling after 4 years in chemistry.
0: Wow.
3: So you got to become a chemist and then do 10 years of creating perfume.
0: It's like a doctor or something.
1: It smells like...
3: right, exactly a doctor.
1: It smells like man.
3: It does smell like man.
1: This smells like professional man.
3: But what's cool about this company is that it's chess inspired. So every bottle has a different chess piece on it. Like one's the rook, one's the castle.
1: Oh. What piece was this one? Do you remember?
3: This one's the horse.
1: Okay.
3: The rook. Is it the rook? Mm. Yeah, it's the rook. And then... you know how like on a chess piece, like you got the black pieces and the white pieces?
1: Mm-hmm.
3: So the blacker pieces have more like a smokier leather scent to it.
1: Oh, that's cool.
3: It's just really cool. So I'm excited to get to meet the perfect.
5: The horse is a knight.
3: Thank you.
1: The rook is the one that goes on
3: the rook is the castle.
5: The pope looking thing.
1: The pope, yeah.
0: Okay.
3: I thought that was the bishop.
1: I should know that because I was on the chess club.
5: Yeah, the rook is the castle. You're right.
4: In seventh grade.
1: I was the team captain.
0: Here's Audrey. Good morning.
6: Good morning. Not my strongest day. Skip.
3: Oh.
0: In the control room, here's Trey.
5: All righty. So I'm driving down the road yesterday, and I have my life flash before my eyes because I'm on the highway. I've got cars to the right of me, cars to the left of me, and I'm driving, and I see a bottle flying off an overpass.
1: Oh, no.
5: Towards the highway.
0: Mm. Oh, no.
5: In my lane.
0: Oh, no.
5: And it lands on my car and slams into my car.
2: Mm.
1: Oh, a my bottle. God.
5: It was a plastic bottle of Fireball. But still... I had 6-7 seconds. I'm like, I don't know what I'm supposed to do. Two kids in the back of the car on the highway going 65-70 miles an hour.
1: You can't swerve into the person next to you.
5: And it was, I was like, for those 6 seconds, I was like, I don't know what I'm supposed to do at this point. How do I protect everyone? Clunk. Okay.
2: All right. But still,
1: It could have been anything.
5: Sure. It ended up being an empty bottle.
2: It's awful. It doesn't matter. I mean, that... Somebody panics, swerves, and that's horrible.
1: Have you ever had one where somebody gets a flat, but the tire tread comes completely off?
2: Yeah.
1: That happened with my last car. And
2: you think you could avoid it, but obviously you can't. It happens so quickly.
1: I committed to hitting it, but it literally left a mark on my car. It didn't like bend it or anything, but it left a black rubber on it.
5: Yeah.
1: Yeah, Trey, glad
2: it wasn't anything, but...
5: I at that point, whenever I guess in my mind, I go... I guess it's fine if my car gets some glass all over it and a big dent in it versus the alternatives of crashing.
1: Oof. Yeah.
2: Scary.
1: You made the right choice.
0: You're okay, man.
5: We're okay.
1: Yeah, you're good. What's up, Big Al Mac?
0: Thanks, Jesse Chavez. So this morning at 4 a.m., I stopped by the restaurant, as I do.

0: pretty much every morning just to see if everything's okay. And I go inside. But while I'm at the door, I look to my left on the patio and I see a body. And so I'm like, huh, that's a dude at 4 o'clock in the morning.
1: On your patio?
0: On the patio, on a bench.
2: Awake? Alive?
0: He's facing the bench, so I can't see his face or anything. Can't tell alive or dead.
2: Got it back to you, yeah.
0: So I'm like, I'm not going over there. So I go inside, I slam the door kind of hard, maybe to, if he is asleep, to maybe wake him up.
1: Rude.
0: So I go, so he doesn't wake up.
1: Right.
0: So I come back out to my vehicle. I said, well, I guess I need to call 911. There's nothing else. I'm not going to approach this guy. I don't know who this person is. So I dial 911. And about 2 or 3 minutes later, the most beautiful police officer I've ever seen in my life.
1: Here we go.
0: Comes over. No, but she comes over. She says, and I'm leaving. I'm about to leave. And her name's Angel. I said, hey, Angel, I'm Big Al. There's a guy over there. And I don't know if he's alive or dead, but I'm leaving. And so I thought about it. I was getting in my car. I'm like, I just left. She's a police officer. I wouldn't have, if it had been a guy police officer, I would have been like, okay, handle it, dude. I felt
1: like
0: bad.
1: You left her hanging?
2: Something felt bad. Wrong.
0: Yeah, something felt. Yeah,
2: leaving a woman.
0: A woman.
2: She's an officer.
0: She's an officer. That is 100% correct. She has a gun and a taser. So she's and a flashlight.
2: Trained.
0: She's trained. So I did leave. I have no idea what happened.
2: Well, maybe you could ask her out for dinner later.
0: But it was just, I was like, I felt really strange.
2: Show her your appreciation for protecting you like that.
0: I should.
2: I was sleeping, man.
3: If you could call the police station near you and get an update.
0: See? Yeah.
3: Well, at least to make sure she was okay.
2: When I call 911, I have had them call me back to let me know what happened.
3: Really?
2: Oh,
3: I
2: appreciate I've had to call. Yeah, it's very nice. They don't always do it. Apparently, that happened to JC, and they didn't call him back. But I've called a couple of times because of a scary situation with somebody, and they just call me back later, just letting you know.
3: Peace of mind.
2: We got that. He got the help he needed. His family has come and gotten. I'm like, thank you.
1: The main one was when a lady had a seizure in front of my family and I went over there and I know they tell you not to do this, but her tongue was going back there. So I went in her mouth and I pulled her tongue out.
2: Yeah, you do the best you can in the moment.
1: My kids are there. They were kind of in shock. My wife was in shock. And I just asked when the paramedics finally got there. I was like, can you guys just tell me if she's okay afterwards? And I never heard back. So I don't want to. I still, it's been probably 8-9 years.
0: When it's medical, like with the HIPAA, I don't know what the rules are exactly. So.
1: But every time I'm like, I hope that lady was okay.
0: Yeah.
1: They know, you never find out.
0: Right.
2: It would be nice if she wanted to thank you.
1: It's just to tell my kids.
2: Somebody pulls my tongue out of my throat, I want to thank
4: them. introduce me again.
0: Here is Audrey. Good morning.
2: Audrey had second thoughts about
4: that. Yeah, I decided to come back to my turn.
2: Did you see Aunt Kelly's look?
4: Yeah, I saw the look on your face. You didn't like that at all. Fun day yesterday. Woohoo! Went on a date. I'm blaming it on our boss.
0: You're blaming the date on your boss?
4: Yes, he came in here and I was like, man, he's like, you're not dating enough. And that is the first time in my entire life I've heard that.
2: Don't listen to Bossman George.
1: Yeah, he only listens from 8 a.m.
2: Let me tell you, from 8 a.m. to 8:01, the last time, what he told me to do.
0: Oh boy.
2: Were y'all in the room when he told me to go down to the courthouse, because it's public record,
0: to do what?
2: Who has filed for divorce.
0: Oh, yeah.
2: He told me to go down to the courthouse and get the people, because you can find out it financially, the rich guys who've just filed for divorce, and you'll know who's vulnerable. And he said that would be a great dating pool for me. He was not joking. Just a little tip for the ladies.
3: No, I believe that. Did
5: it work?
2: So I didn't do that.
0: Oh, you didn't do it?
3: What?
0: So, you did a great bit, though.
2: You know, that's how they find out celebrities have filed for divorce. It's public record. All you have to do is every day make a friend with somebody at the courthouse who knows when the rich people are getting divorced and give you a little call.
1: Didn't he tell you out to go on Facebook Marketplace and see which women are selling their wedding dresses to see who was also getting divorced?
0: We got a lot of ideas. Yes. Love letters to George.
5: The fish where the fish are going.
0: Anna with celebrity birthdays.
3: Happy birthday to David Dobrik. He's 30 today, the YouTuber. Mm-hmm. I kind of stopped keeping up with him a while back, but I believe he's still making videos.
1: After the accident. Yeah, he got back and he got in like crazy shape.
3: Yeah.
1: He got ripped. He went away for a while and came back ripped.
2: I might do that.
0: Yeah, me too, Kelly.
1: Just go away and come back ripped.
2: I see these women late in life. They're like, I'm going to be a bodybuilder.
0: Yeah.
2: And they just do it.
0: Yeah.
2: I might do that.
1: You could do it.
2: I could.
3: You could if you wanted to.
5: Ooh, and you show off in your heels and you're wearing like a thong.
2: My girlfriend does
5: it. Yes, girl.
6: I love that for you.
2: But I don't understand the pose where you turn around to the audience and you literally have to stick your butt out
3: you
2: to the audience.
3: You flex the butt.
2: It's the weirdest pose.
1: It's your hamstring and it's for your hamstrings and butt.
4: I know someone who...

0: did those competitions.
1: It pulls your hamstrings up.
0: They give you notes afterwards. Like, her note was that her butt wasn't toned enough.
2: Oh, wow.
0: Like, they tell you that.
3: Talk about spray tans.
2: Yes. Oh, yeah.
4: Different ethnicity.
3: I mean, yes. You're like purple. You're so tan.
2: They keep the spray tans in business. Daniel Radcliffe. Also,
4: Harry Potter.
2: He's 37 today. Paul Wesley from The Vampire Diaries. He's 44. He's promoting something because he was on Call Her Daddy.
3: I saw that tease.
2: Yeah. I'm not sure what he's promoting. Michelle Williams from Destiny's Child is 47. Kelly's friend Monica Lewinsky is 53.
3: I love her.
2: How did that go, by the way?
3: It went well. I'll have to talk about it. It went well. I was, anxious, but it went really well. She's very lovely, actually.
2: Okay. Marlon Wayans is 54, Slash is 61, and Woody Harrelson is 65 today on Gorgeous Grandma Day, National Vanilla Ice Cream Day, National Sprinkle Day, Peanut Butter and Chocolate Day, and Hot Enough For Ya Day.
1: My husband and I
3: have to stop that.
2: It's like 120 degrees out.
3: Every time we see each other come to the house, man, it's hot. What have we become?
4: I know.
3: Man, it's so hot.
1: Is that because it is hot?
3: Wow, the heat.
5: Turn into your parents, like that commercial.
3: Hot. That's our loved language right now.
2: But you're right.
3: How hot it is.
2: But it is hot.
5: Hot enough for you?
1: Hot. All right, now coming up here in 10 minutes, I guess times are hard for Ghostface from Scream.
5: Okay.
1: Times are hard. Yeah. He's resorting to a new job. I'll tell you what it is in 10 minutes.
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0: 20 minutes. Got Love Letters to Kelly happening as well in about an hour. 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
1: All right.
0: Now, someone did thrust something towards Kelly at the store.
2: Yes.
0: And she bought it. And she
2: but
0: said
2: I'm only on day 3 of this product, so it's not kicked in just yet.
0: To help you cool down because she feels hot.
2: Bad hot flashes. It happens.
0: As she fans herself. And I thought, you know, scary situation if somebody thrust something towards you. It could hurt your feelings. And a Kid Nation member hit it right on the nail because they sent
2: the head.
0: The nail on the head because I'm looking at the product.
2: I know.
0: Because they sent in if somebody walked up to you, Big Al, or a man at the store and said, "Here you go," and it's you need hair restoration or that hairspray to make it look like you got hair again.
1: Yeah.
0: That would hurt my feelings.
2: But what if it's somebody that's been there, knows the personal pain of it, and it's like, I've got...
0: Right.
2: See, in her...
0: DM me.
2: In this listener's defense, I wasn't offended.
0: No, this one was
2: I'm
0: good.
2: I'm constantly fanning myself. She sees that I'm suffering, and it's something I talk about.
0: Yeah.
2: If Al was on here talking about how sad he is that he's bald all the time.
1: Sure.
2: And a man walked up to him, but Al is not sad about it.
1: No.
2: So it depends.
0: So that one worked out for her and for you.
2: Well, my mama said, I've been telling you about this stuff for years.
0: Oh,
2: she gets the Walmart brand because it's cheaper.
3: Oh, I bet.
1: She's a raspberry.
2: And she said it's the same thing. I said, well, that lady gave me this, so I'm going to try this one.
1: Now, when
2: it says you have to take it for 60 days, though, before you start seeing.
3: Yeah, I was going to ask how long you give
2: they
3: it.
2: They said.
1: Two months?
2: Know, I guess everybody reacts differently, but we all want to feel better now. And it's like, I took it for 3 days, and it's not working. I'm not taking it anymore.
3: You just want the relief.
1: When she gave it to you, was it pre-pay for or post-pay
2: for? No, she was buying some for herself.
0: Oh.
1: Okay.
2: And she said, you really need to get this product.
0: That would have been the move if they even bought it for you.
1: Yeah.
2: That would have been lovely.
0: And then they hand it to you as you're walking to the car like, yo, I got you this. That one I'm a...
3: Yeah,
2: speaking of buying stuff for you, y'all.
0: What?
2: Okay, we have a schnauzer. I'm totally throwing you off topic. I'm sure what you were going to say was really important, but this is crazy to me. I had no idea. I adopt, don't shop, right? I like to get rescues. We have a schnauzer, and we want another schnauzer eventually one day. We're just waiting for Larry to die. It's a thing. So, I know,
0: hey,
2: my
0: Larry.
2: Husband. Hey, Larry, hang in there. but he's a little older than Zoe. So anyway, my best friend since fifth grade, Tommy Jean, her nephew lost his dog last week, devastated.
0: Mm-hmm.
2: Well, this lady, this widow that he's been helping and doing a lot for this woman, she knows how much he loves schnauzers. Went out and surprised him with an 8-week-old schnauzer puppy.
0: Aww. But they're tough to train, aren't they?
2: The lady paid for it.
0: Oh.
2: Do you know how much she paid for that schnauzer puppy? Take a guess.
0: How much a 8, puppy?
3: $8,000.
2: Not that much.
1: Okay.
2: $1,600.
3: I was close.
1: Yeah.
2: And I told Alan, he's like, there's no way puppies are that much.
0: No,
2: I
0: they are.
2: I Googled it.
1: Kelly, come on. You didn't know that?
2: I adopted a full-blooded schnauzer from a rescue group. Full-blooded. I don't have the paperwork to go with her, but she's full-blooded. But, you know, she wasn't a cute little puppy that had just got from the breeder.
1: Right.
2: But I couldn't believe it.
0: That is wild.
4: My parents spent $2,000 on a Yorkie. They were out at a restaurant celebrating their anniversary and then decided to come back home with a Yorkie.
1: Yeah,
4: $2,000.
2: I was blown away.
1: Oh, Kelly, you try to get something with the last name Doodle. Now they do have Golden Doodle Rescues. There you can spend thousands and thousands of dollars.
4: I think
1: dollars.
4: Frenchies are like $4,000.
1: Yeah, thousands.
3: And then the training too.
0: And don't you have to wipe their butts?
2: Which ones?
0: The Frenchies.
5: Oh, and go in their crevices and stuff.
0: Yeah, because you got to keep them clean.
1: Yeah.
0: Man,
1: I mean,
4: dogs can be expensive.
1: Yeah,
0: but adopt.
2: Well, Alan
0: there's a lot
2: said,
0: of dogs that need adoption.
2: You know, we adopt them, but then we took years with Larry's medical issues. He said we put more into him than that. And I was like, that's not the point, you know.
1: Yeah,
0: man, that's expensive.
2: I was just blown away by that. I haven't been dog shopping in
1: not.
2: A while.
1: Yeah.
0: Well, let's talk about buying some other things because here's some headlines for you. A gut health brand has gone viral for their toilet shoes. Now, we've heard of the squatty potty, and that's like a little platform because we are meant to squat when we go number two.
2: We had a lady that had toilet shoes on our show. Does that make me crazy?
0: But I think she just wore them so people didn't know that was
2: her,
0: right?
2: She changed out shoes when she went to the bathroom at work so nobody knows in her in there pooping.
0: Right. Now, these are different. Now, these are called poop shoes, but they use the curse word for them.
2: Oh.
0: The shoes can't really be worn outside the bathroom. They're effectively 7-inch tall stools, basically. So
2: okay.
0: And they kind of look like those.
3: Oh my God.
0: Like almost like those sandals or like slides, but they're 7 inches
3: high. Platforms?
0: Yeah, like platforms, like maybe from the 70s. But the idea is that you wear them and you'll improve your posture as you do a number two.
2: Why
0: and
2: not just
0: it
2: use
0: helps.
2: A squatty potty?
0: Because the squatty potty might be a little more expensive.
3: Wait, but that's crazy because I know a girl who, like, I guess knows somebody that works with

0: the Squatty Potty like company.
1: Yeah.
0: And on their social media, they started posting these platform shoes as a joke or to see if people would be interested.
1: Maybe it is the same company.
0: And then they were, maybe it was just like similar, but then people started to say, no, I actually do want these shoes. And so they started producing them and putting them out.
1: Well, you can purchase them at takeletloose.com.
2: Yeah, I'm on there right now.
1: So they went viral before and they sold out within minutes. And so right now they're taking pre-orders for the next batch of
3: platforms. They're actually cute.
1: And you could buy them for like $70.
0: They kind of look like Barbie Sabrina Carpenter-esque.
1: Type. Yeah, mm-hmm. But imagine your boyfriend or husband wearing those. Pretty funny, right? Pretty good.
3: Go to the club.
1: All right, so Scary Movie 6 is now available on digital. And Ghostface, maybe times are hard. Or maybe Ghostface is celebrating. Because Ghostface is doing free spicy content on OnlyFans.
3: You know what? There is a market for it.
1: Weird.
3: People do like a hot body with the Ghostface mask. I've seen tattoos of it.
1: It's weird. It's a free subscription. Carmen Electra even directed a teaser video for Ghostface.
3: Mm-hmm. He is hot.
1: Ghostface does list things that he will do and won't do.
2: No.
1: He could do lusty confessionals, steamy DMs.
4: This is a free thing. They originally started doing that with the Burger King chicken. Do you remember that years ago?
3: Oh, no.
4: You could go online and tell this guy dressed like a chicken to do stuff.
1: Oh, that's cool.
4: And there were certain things he's like, not going to do that. Because you try to get him like, flap your wings, and he'd do it. Sit down, and he'd do it. And then you'd say, like, you know,
1: do things.
4: Finger, and they're like, I'm not doing that.
3: But this is like I had a naked man.
1: Ghostface.
3: With just a mask on.
1: Ghostface says he will not do foot stuff, so don't ask for pictures of his feet. He will not miss a call, and he will not ghost you.
3: Oh.
0: So. How does, like, the copyright go into this?
1: I don't know. I guess the movie companies.
0: If you're using the image of a character or something doing lewd things, like Carmen, is that allowed?
1: It's what's Scary Movie 6, so I guess, it has to do with the movie company.
0: Okay.
1: And fans can also expect surprise collaborations with people from the cast.
4: So it's
0: it's part of it.
1: But we don't know what that's going to do.
0: But if it was somebody else doing it. Right.
1: Exactly.
0: Okay.
1: Yeah, you can't just be like Superman doing it. You got to ask DC if you can.
0: Right.
4: And well, you can do it. You just call yourself something else.
3: Right.
1: Yeah. Mm-hmm.
4: Right?
0: Superboy.
1: Face ghost.
4: Like, you don't have Elmo show up at your kid's party. You have
1: Velmo.
4: Malil. You have Big Red Monster Puppet or something.
5: You know, I got a cousin named Big Red Monster Puppet.
1: Like, I had Ricky Mouse at my son's second birthday.
5: Yeah.
1: Looked an awful like the Mickey, but his name was Ricky. And he was smoking a cigarette outside of my house.
2: Oh, my gosh.
3: Yeah. Mickey.
1: Good time.
3: No, Ricky.
1: Ricky.
3: Ricky.
1: Ricky Mouse.
3: Ricky!
1: All right, what's coming up with that celebrity gossip, Kelly?
4: A breakup in the Love Island world. Is it one of your favorite couples? Is it from this season or last? Well, Anna is going to tell me when we come back.
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1: Good morning. 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
15: And we're about to hook you up with all the celebrity gossip. Whatever's happening out there in the entertainment world, we got it for you. Kelly, Anna, what's going on?
14: Well, it only lasted about a year, but Nick and Olandria from Love Island Season 7 have called it quits.
16: Oh, that was their couple's name?
14: Nickelandria.
16: They just smashed their two names together?
14: Yeah. Yes.
17: Nickelandria.
14: Nickelandria. And then there was a joke, Nick from Olandria. That was also a running joke. They were on Season 7, so that was last summer. They weren't coupled up in the house, but they individually got voted off. But then they were given the option to come back together as a couple, and they did.
16: The most crazy producer scheming thing ever.
14: For sure.
16: Because the audience was a very big fan of them. They weren't a couple, like Anna said, in the house, but people wanted them to be together really bad.
14: They were fan favorites individually, so they wanted to, the producers wanted to keep them. And so they were like, well, you guys can stay if you come back together as a couple. And then they sold us this story of that, like, oh, they loved each other all along, kind of, like, situation.
15: Huh.
16: I guess they do produce on the fly, depending on...

0: what social media is saying.
1: Absolutely. And so they didn't win last season. They were the runner-ups, but they stayed together for a year. And it's kind of interesting, too, because they were really, really popular on the show. They get out of the villa. They're doing all these brand deals together, everything as as everyone on Love Island does. And then there was, in the past few months, there was rumors that they had broken up because they weren't seen together as often, XYZ. Some people, there is a rumor, allegedly, that they had a one-year contract, essentially, to be publicly together, which we've heard from the Bachelor franchise. Sometimes they do that, too. Like, you have to stay together for a year or two, and then you can call it quits.
0: Or you have to give back the ring.
1: Or you have to give back the ring. Oh. So with the breakup news happening almost exactly 1 year later, kind of feeds into that rumor.
0: I feel so duped.
1: But again, that's just allegedly.
2: And he's DJing. Nick Vance is DJing in town this Saturday.
1: Yeah.
0: And he's single. And he's Audrey. Single.
3: You should Audrey. Go.
4: He's so cute. I
3: Audrey.
1: You should go. You should go. So they're saying that the reason they broke up is because they were doing long distance. They're both really busy.
3: And the contract expired.
1: And the contract expired.
0: Audrey's willing to travel.
1: Usually.
3: Right. And she doesn't have to sign a contract.
1: And go to Nick's DJ nights.
4: Yeah, I'll go to his DJ sets.
1: Yeah.
4: Yes, give me the booth.
3: You can make a request.
5: Oh, but we're going to be flying to Florida.
1: No,
2: it's on Sunday.
1: On the day after.
5: Oh, okay. But I thought it was bring Nick to work day on Monday. But now we can't because...
2: Let's see if
0: I'll
2: get
0: him here another
1: week. We could
2: Let's
1: do it
2: see if he'll go to Miami.
1: The following Monday.
3: Yeah.
1: Yeah, you know what? If you tell him we're going to Miami, maybe he'd want
2: to... A lot of DJs
1: join.
2: Go to Miami.
1: Exactly.
4: Ew! He'll come to Miami.
5: That's how we're staying at the Lowe's and it got renovated.
4: Wait,
5: it's really
4: Russ
5: dope.
4: Said I can't have a plus one.
0: But you can pick up one in Miami.
1: Yeah.
5: That's true.
1: Yeah.
4: I need to change my location on the apps.
1: There you go. As far as this season's couples, we were just kind of checking to see who's together and who's not. Bryce and Trinity, the winners of this season, they're still going super, super strong. They just did an interview with People and they were all over each other all together. I want them to stay together forever.
0: Did you see where the ex came out and has been posting all this stuff about her?
4: Yeah, the screenshot.
5: What's he saying?
0: Well, he said basically she broke up with him to go on the show just to get fame and stuff. And he's got all these videos backing him up. But that doesn't mean she didn't really find a connection with Bryce.
3: Yeah. Right.
5: I feel for that guy.
0: I mean, who goes on that show really hoping I find the love of my life?
3: Yeah,
0: no, you're going to get Instagram followers.
3: Yeah.
0: That's what you're doing.
5: Yeah. And you're willing to break up with a guy because she didn't see that guy as a long term.
1: Caleb and Jen, they're not dating, but they are doing a lot of brand deals together. So they're out and about together all the time.
0: There was zero chance they were going to make it.
1: At least romantically, but they have been referring to each other as best friends.
0: Yeah.
1: Kenzie and Dylan are still together. Casey and TT are still together. Kate and Zach are still together. Anaya and Carl are still together. Melanie and Sincere, unclear.
0: Unclear, but there are rumors they have broken up.
3: Sincere.
2: Yeah. I think they're still together.
1: I don't think so. I don't think so. I'm just kind of waiting for one of them to post about it.
5: And then we got a new season in a couple months?
1: Next summer. It's only once a year.
0: That's a long time. You have to wait.
5: Okay. The whole commitment. Maybe next season.
0: It was weird because for season 6, I was all in. Season 7, didn't watch a minute. Season 8, I'm back all in.
1: Yeah.
0: I don't know if I'm going to take off season 9 or not.
5: How are they going to do? Because this season was the naughtiest of all time.
1: They can top it somehow, I'm sure.
0: It just gives me something to do with my daughter, which is awful.
3: Right.
0: I'm watching this nonsense with my daughter.
3: Yeah. But, you know, you take what you can get when you spend time with your kid, right?
2: Which makes you a cool mom, because I wanted to watch Parental Control with my mom on MTV, and she couldn't stand it.
0: Well, I do sometimes, she doesn't like my commentary all the time.
2: Mm-hmm.
0: And then Emma Kelly's been recommending these books for me to read, and I'm like, Emma Kelly.
5: Oh, these sexy books?
0: There's sexy stuff in there. She's like, Mom, I read that when I was 14.
5: Oh, my.
3: Oh, wow.
5: Wow. God. Whoa.
0: I'm parent of the year over here.
5: Yo.
0: All right. Selena Gomez has turned 34. Did we talk about her
1: happy birthday?
5: Yeah, we said happy birthday to her.
1: Yeah,
0: I can't remember.
1: We did. Yesterday?
0: We do so many birthdays. Mm-hmm. Anyway,
3: everybody's got one.
0: She celebrated while vacationing in Bologna. I think they pronounce it Bologna over there, Italy.
3: Italy!
2: Oh, she's in Italia. Bologna.
0: We call it Bologna. Anyway, she shared photos on Instagram. She's blowing out a candle on a tiramisu. How do we feel about tiramisu?
5: I don't like it.
2: Love it. Oh,
0: see,
2: so good.
0: People either love it or hate it.
5: You know how I know it's not prime? Because at restaurants, that's the one they give you on your birthday sometimes.
1: Which one is tiramisu?
0: It's like lady fingers that have been soaked in coffee, and then they got all this like...
5: It's not very sweet.
0: It's very coffee. It's a coffee-flavored dessert.
5: Kind of got a powder on it.
0: Sometimes it's really wet.
2: And it's light.
0: I don't know.
1: Indifferent, I guess.
5: I love wet cake. Tres leches.
2: Yeah.
1: Tres leches.
0: I love wet cake.

0: What a bizarre thing to love. So
1: there's a restaurant that does. There's a restaurant that does cinco leches cake.
0: Ooh.
1: Didn't even know there was five.
0: Well, I guess tiramisu is a Italian thing, so I guess they make it really good over there. So she got that. Sure. In her message, she thanked her fans for their support. She says she's the happiest girly in the world. Also highlighted the 6th anniversary of the Rare Impact Fund, the mental health initiative she launched before Rare Beauty even started. And Benny Blanco commented on the post, "I love you." They've been spending time in Italy because Selena's been over across the pond filming Only Murders in the Building. They're taking the show
2: abroad.
0: London, I think, is where it's going to be mostly set. But London, Italy, it's all right. They're smashed together. But the trip follows Benny's widely discussed transatlantic boat journey to visit Selena because he's afraid of flying.
1: Oh, Benny.
0: Yeah. Huh.
1: Sometimes you got to do it for your woman, dude.
0: And, you know, the restaurant staff is, you know, who served them talks about how, you know, great the couple was. But, you know, Benny was on his podcast, I forget what it's called, with, you know, with his dirty feet. And he had Ted Lasso on.
2: Jason Sudeikis,
0: and they were talking about how the tipping culture has gotten out of control. Mm. And it was a really interesting discussion. Did y'all, it's like,
1: I
0: go to a really fancy restaurant and our tab is just $1,000 or whatever, why am I required to tip 20% on $1,000? Where if I went to a steakhouse and had a $100 meal, I got the same, you know, you get the same level of service. They refill your drinks just the same, bring you the food the same. Why am I obligated to tip 20%? Across the board,
3: I would disagree. It's not the same level of service. The wait staff at a nicer, elegant restaurant is going to know more about the menu and treat you a lot better.
0: But do they really deserve 20%?
3: I think so.
0: That's what they were discussing, and people were commenting, "Oh, we've got a bunch of millionaires saying the tipping culture is out of control," but it has gotten out of control.
1: And now they're now the screen has even changed because like 20% is like the lowest in some of them.
4: Yeah.
1: They go
4: 20, 25.
1: I saw one that said 30%. I'm like,
5: I've seen that
1: what?
5: Too. I also have a question. Are you supposed to tip when you order at the counter?
3: No.
5: Like when you order at
1: a
5: the
1: takeout?
5: Or anything. You order at the counter, they give you like a little number or something and you go and sit down and then you go pick it up or they call your name. Or whatever it be, when you're ordering at the counter and they're like, do you tip in that scenario?
1: I worked at a restaurant like that where they ordered at the counter, but we still were food runners. We still cleaned your table. We still bussed. We still came over and asked if you wanted drinks.
3: You do that Whataburger.
1: So you still got they go get your drinks and stuff?
0: They if you get takeout, they still on the screen want to know if you want a tip.
1: Right.
0: But, you know, the argument is, well, they still bagged it for you.
1: So the difference between a 20% tip and not getting tipped is I just write something down?
4: Well, they give you the option at Starbucks, for example.
1: Right.
4: You can go to a football game or a concert. You go to the concession stand. They flip the little screen around and it says 15, 20.
0: I got that at a dress store. When I took McKelly to I was shocked. I went to buy her a prom or homecoming dress. And at the end, when she turned it around, it had a tipping option on it.
2: Yeah.
6: Was she helping you during the
0: process? She was helping us buy dresses, but I'd never seen tipping at a clothing store before.
4: Yeah,
0: and my other question really quick, because I know we're getting bogged down. When they hand you the thing and they turn their back so they can't see how much you tip.
1: I respect that.
0: But then they turn around. Can't they see how much you tip?
4: Yes, I think so.
0: They can see how much you tip, even though they're turning their back.
1: You got to hit the next button, Kelly, so it goes to like the actual, then they got to do math.
0: They still can see.
1: They can see that.
0: It's just a ruse.
1: They could see the change in the total, but now they got to do quick math on that. Like, if you could do a good job, dude.
3: And if I pay for your service to clean my couch, do I have to tip that too?
0: It's like, where does it
1: end?
5: I don't know.
1: It's a lot of tipping.
4: It's a lot of tipping.
1: It's a lot of tipping. They do deserve it. They do deserve some sort of tip.
0: But not everybody
1: at restaurants.
0: Does.
3: I know Lyft drivers and Uber drivers, they rely on tips.
1: And so do waiters and waitresses and bussers and there's a lot of people that rely on tips.
4: So maybe when so when we send our invoice to Bossman George every 2 weeks, have an option on there for a tip.
5: Yeah. if it's performance based.
1: Now I want to try something here in about 10 minutes because Anna found this. Can you survive as the opposite sex? Big Al, could you survive as a girl? It's a trend on social media. All right, so we'll try this out. Can the ladies survive as men? And can the boys survive as girls?
4: Okay.
1: In 10 minutes.
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9: Love Letters to Kelly is 20 minutes away. And now we're about to do something, and you can chime in if you want, Kid Nation. Our phone number is 800-543-3548. Maybe you can give us some scenarios, because we're about to find out if we could survive as the opposite sex.
10: Okay.
9: Did you guys see that video of Braxton Berrios, the guy that dated Alex Earl? And they were showing him all the makeup stuff.
11: And he knew them all.
9: He went 10 for 10.
11: Uh-huh.
9: I was like, that man.
12: Impressive.
9: He could survive as a lady.
10: Yeah.
9: He knew everything. I was like, dang.
10: Yeah.
9: That's pretty good. So Anna brought this to my attention.
12: Yeah. I've been seeing people online, girls quizzing their boyfriends, being like, could you survive as a girl? And then vice versa. Boys quizzing their girlfriends, could you survive as a boy? Simple question. So I have the girl questions for the boys in the room. And the girls, you guys can quietly answer to yourselves and see if you agree with the answers.
9: And I got the boy questions.
11: And then we'll correct you.
9: Right.
12: Yes. Yes. Okay. Sure. So for the boys in the room.
10: Yes.
12: You return a $120 dress and then you buy another one for $60. How much did you spend?
9: I got to think like my wife here. I got it.
12: You return a $120 dress and you buy one for $60. How much money did you spend?
13: $60.
9: I didn't spend any money. I made $60.
12: Ding, ding, ding, ding, ding.
13: Oh.
9: You got to think.
11: Girl math.
12: Okay. Girl math.
10: All right. I was not there. I was like,
12: because you returned $120, so you got $120, and then you spent $60, but you started with zero.
9: But in real life, we spent $60.
10: Yeah, right.
12: No, you made $60.
9: All right.
10: Okay.
9: Here you go, ladies.
12: All right.
9: I got one for, now we'll go back and forth.
12: Back and forth, okay.
9: Ladies, your friend's girlfriend calls you out of the blue and says, was Jake with you last night? What do you do?
11: Well, you say no, no matter what.
9: What?
12: Wait, am I
11: answering as a man?
13: Answering as a man, yes.
9: You're thinking as a guy. Could you survive as a guy?
11: Oh, he's supposed to say yes.
10: Yeah.
12: Because you're covering
11: for him. I'm answering as a man.
12: Yes.
9: Yeah.
13: Yeah, because you're a guy.
9: Was Jake with you last night?
12: Yes.
11: Then you have to say yes.
9: And then if she says, what'd you guys do together? What do you say?
12: Watch sports.
10: I got to call you back.
13: We hung out.
9: Damn.
10: All right.
11: Why would you answer it's supposed to be the girl's answer?
10: I'm sorry. I just thought that was like an add-on. I'm sorry.
12: He got excited that he knew the answer.
9: Al knows how to survive as a man, so he just wanted to prove it. Yeah, you can't say what you guys did just in case Jake already said something.
11: You answer the question.
10: Like I said, I thought that was just like an add-on.
9: Uh-huh. Okay, it's okay. Al got excited that he knew the answer.
12: Okay, back to the girl questions. Okay. All right, boys. If a friend says, can you check me? What do you do next?
13: Can you check me?
9: Do I do like a little twirl?
13: No, you look at her. You're like, yeah, girl.
9: Can you check me? Oh, can you turn around so I can see?
12: Can you check me? What do you do
9: check
12: next?
9: Check me.
10: I think Jason is right. You have them twirl around.
12: What are you checking for?
10: Flaws.
13: Like anything? No, like lint on their body or like if their makeup needs to touch up.
12: No.
10: Yeah, lipstick.
9: What is checking you?
12: You walk behind her and you make sure that she doesn't have any stains in case it's that time of the month.

0: I've heard that in the wild.
1: Mm-hmm.
0: Huh.
1: Okay. You're just checking for her.
2: And the women agree that that's what it means?
3: Yes.
2: Okay.
1: It's been a while since I've had to be checked.
0: Very interesting.
4: Okay. Menopause.
0: But they're like, if you're wearing black pants, you're good, right? You don't need the check. Like some things, you're all good. All right.
4: Move
0: ladies.
4: On. Yeah.
0: Your friend potentially just met the love of his life at the bar. What is the first question you ask him?
1: The friend just met the potential love of his life at his bar.
0: Bro, I just met this girl, dude. She's so hot. What is
1: she have a friend?
4: Yeah.
3: Wow, Kelly.
0: The correct answer is, does she have a hot friend? But we will accept, does she have a friend?
1: Okay. Oh, good job, Kelly.
0: See, Kelly knows.
1: All right.
0: Kelly, you can survive it.
1: I missed the first one, but...
0: Yeah. Kelso Raspberry over here.
1: Okay, this is the last one that I have. Kelly, Audrey, we're going to have to decipher on what we agree for this one. If a friend asks you to meet up for drinks, how much time do you allot for?
3: Oh.
0: We're just getting drinks?
1: We're just getting drinks.
4: And we're girls.
1: Much time do you allot for?
0: What time are we meeting?
1: Let's say happy hour.
0: Happy hour?
4: Okay.
0: 5 o'clock?
2: The rest of the day.
4: I'm going to say 3 hours.
0: I'm going to say till brunch next morning.
2: The rest of the day.
1: Audrey, Kelly, what would you guys say?
3: I'd say there is no allotted time.
0: There's no allotted time?
3: It ends when it ends.
5: I would not have plans afterwards because the rest of my day.
1: Yeah, much like Justin said, I would just say the rest of the day. Yeah.
3: I've literally gone to lunch, stayed all the way through happy hour, and had dinner at the same place with girlfriends before. And we've sat there and just other people come and go.
4: Yeah.
0: That's the way to do it.
3: Those were fun times.
4: Yeah, back in the day.
1: I saw something that said, if a friend asks you to meet up for 30 minutes for drinks, you should go because those 2 hours will be the best six hours of your life.
3: Right.
1: Yeah.
3: That's true.
1: The rest of the day was the correct answer.
0: All right, ladies, as a man, you just bought something online. It shows up. Oh, dang, it's not assembled for me. You have to do it. What's the first thing you do?
5: Are you going to say send it back?
0: What, Anna?
1: I said just do it.
0: Audrey?
5: Send it back.
0: Kelly?
3: Well, me, I would look at YouTube videos to see how to do it.
0: Right.
3: But no.
0: But you're thinking as a man.
3: Y'all don't need instructions.
1: Throw away the instructions.
6: No, guys.
0: Bam.
6: What?
0: You throw away the instructions and you just do it. You don't need instructions. We just do it.
1: Yeah.
0: And then when it doesn't come out okay, then you got to bust out the YouTube video.
3: But even
0: video.
3: When it has instructions, I look at the YouTube video because it's just easier. I'm a visual learner.
0: Yeah. Mm-hmm.
4: Or you call your buddy, ask him to have his son put it together and tell him I'll make him a brisket. That's what I did.
0: You have him send his son over to put it together and then you pay the dad with beer and brisket, but the son doesn't get anything because he's got to earn it.
1: Nice.
3: What I've learned from this is I really like being a girl.
1: Me too.
4: And you do a very good job at it, Kelly.
3: Thank you.
4: Mm-hmm. I'm probably not going to survive as a woman. I'm barely surviving as a guy.
5: That's so true.
0: I'm sorry.
3: Some days are harder than others, Al.
4: Yeah. So
3: some days you probably go to bed at night and say, I did real good guy stuff today.
4: And then other days it's like, yeesh.
0: Like, what's the best guy stuff you've done recently?
4: Well, like I said, on vacation, I did call Troop to have him. I ordered a dresser for Charlie to have assembled to have in her room when she got home. It came in a box. It's a dresser. I thought it was just going to be dresser, you know, like put together dresser. It came in. So I called Troop. Hey, Troop, can you have your son put I mean, that was guy thing. I was asking another guy.
0: Right.
5: That was a guy thing.
3: Wow. Manly.
4: Yeah.
5: What?
3: Asking another man.
0: You had another man do it. No.
5: That's a girl thing.
3: Ooh, the testosterone really is
2: a girl thing. That is a girl thing.
5: Having a man do something for you is a girl thing.
0: If you're just joining us, I just asked Al, what's the manliest thing he's done recently? And he said, I had another man put together something for me.
1: And that's honest.
4: Dude, I bought
3: a
4: pull-up bar.
0: There. That's it right there.
4: It's, again, in the box.
0: Oh.
4: I bought it September of 2025.
3: Oh.
4: Okay? Guess where the box is? Or guess where the pull-up bar is?
1: In the box?
4: In the garage, in the box, next to my refrigerator. Oh, okay. Last guy thing I did, I put a brisket in the refrigerator next to the pull-up bar. I haven't
0: That's kind of manly.
4: Yeah.
1: Yeah. What's the most guy thing you've done recently, JC?
2: How tough am I? How man am I?
0: I mean, I hit my head, and I didn't do anything about it.
3: Yeah.
0: I just kind of went, ow.
2: Like me with my knee.
0: Yeah, like I just hit my head really hard.
2: I don't need no doctor.
0: And honestly, it's my fault. It's a pull-up bar, too. And I put a pull-up bar on.

0: on this door frame that it's a room that doesn't get used ever. And so it's just sitting there. But we've had people come over and try to close the door, and the pull-up bar has fallen. It's fallen on my sister-in-law. Mm. It's fallen on my mother-in-law.
1: Oh, no.
0: It's fallen on my daughter, and I think on my daughter's friend.
1: That's not a pull-up bar. That's a fall-down bar.
0: Now, as a response, I have said, you guys need to look up.
2: Oh, that's your response.
0: You know, like, you guys make sure, like, if you're walking in a doorway, you guys always be aware of your surroundings and look up. So...
2: That's helpful to hear.
0: The other day, I walked in that room,
1: and
0: I closed the door, and that thing fell on me so hard, and that's what hit my head. But I obviously couldn't make a big deal about it.
2: Right.
0: So I just went, oh, and that was it.
2: And you internalized it.
0: Internalized it like a man. Mm-hmm. And then I talked about no feeling.
1: I'm not even a good guy.
0: What do you mean?
1: I suck as a girl, and I suck as a guy. I'm just, man. This is a depressing day. Trey, you remember that good day you had? Was it yesterday? You had an awesome day?
3: That's right.
1: Wow, I'm having that, but in the opposite today.
3: I think the most manly thing that I've done recently was wash my car. I felt that was, like, very manly to do.
2: Like, you wash it yourself instead of taking it to the car wash?
3: I went to the car wash. I went through it, but then I had to detail it. But I detailed it. You have to, like, wipe the wheels down. Yeah. You have to, like, wipe it down the exterior and the interior and vacuuming it. Yeah, I did all that.
2: Okay, wow. Nice.
3: And then scented it all. I would have gone the extra step and done Daniel's car, too, but...
0: Yeah.
3: He could wash his own car.
4: And he went to the Odyssey without
2: See?
4: You.
0: Yeah, right. Yeah, do that.
2: And that's right. Man behavior.
3: Right.
0: And it was awkward that you were wearing a bikini while doing it.
3: Right.
4: I wouldn't blame you for wearing a bathing suit while doing it because you get
1: you
4: so
1: should.
4: Wet.
1: It's so hot outside.
2: You're so hot out.
3: That's why people were honking so much.
0: Yeah. And he got tipped 20%.
3: Right.
0: He sure did. All right. Well, we realized we're okay in the bodies we're in. We're surviving just fine.
2: Very
0: just
2: happy fine. As I am.
0: Just as we are. Now, coming up here in about 10 minutes, our love expert, Kelly Raspberry, is going to be helping you out with love letters to Kelly.
5: A parade of thoughts that sometimes should have remained thoughts.
4: I wouldn't have told that.
2: Yeah.
5: This is the Kid Craddock Morning Show.

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8: I think we're going to be getting to know a member of Audrey's family here in about an hour because there's some pet drama.
9: Mm-hmm.
8: Some juicy pet drama.
10: Okay.
8: In Audrey's family.
9: People get real upset about their pets.
8: Real upset.
11: Putting the pet in patty.
8: Yeah.
9: Ooh.
8: And from what I'm gathering, I think all of us have that person in our neighborhood.
9: Oh, yeah.
8: We have that person.
10: Oh, yeah.
8: So we'll get into some cat drama here in about an hour. We also got a worst date ever coming your way in about 40 minutes. But right now, we got our love expert in here ready to go. Kelly Raspberry with her, what was that thing? Estroven.
9: But my mama says get the Equate brand at Walmart. It's the same thing.
8: She got hooked up by a Kid Nation member in the store. So you can thrust any thing you're buying and tell us that it's good for us and we'll buy it.
9: I'm very susceptible.
11: Thrust.
8: All right, here we go. It's time for
12: Love Letters. Love Letters to Kelly.
8: Write our love expert at loveletterstokelly.com, by the way. Dear Kelly, you are the love expert.
9: I am.
8: Tiff wrote us and said, my boyfriend and I have been together for almost 2 years. Well, I shouldn't say boyfriend. We met about 3 years ago and we're best friends. And then our relationship progressed and we're just about the happiest couple out there. We sort of lost our foundation though, our friendship. We got a little selfish and we stopped putting each other first and obviously came across some issues. We're not actually, quote, broken up though. I'd never call him my ex. We still see each other daily and we're best friends again with benefits. Breaking up was his idea, but he says it's simply because our relationship is under construction.
9: That's a nice way of putting it.
8: At first, I hated the idea, but our friendship is becoming so strong, and I just love it. It feels like old times. However, we're moving off to college in a couple of weeks, and we're going to separate cities. I'm really nervous because we have a history of rarely talking when he's out of town, so why would that be different when he's in college? I've never had a long-distance friendship/relationship before, and I'm not sure I can. Also, the other day, he said that If we put a title on our relationship again, it won't be until we both graduate. Look, I'm not an idiot, Kelly. To me, that sounds like he just wants to be able to have fun and be wild in college, then come back to me when he's in town. But Kelly, he's a sweet talker, and every time I get emotional about it, he reels me back in and convinces me that somehow everything's going to be okay because he loves me. I'm so confused. Kelly, do you have any suggestions? Tiff.
9: Well, the thing I've learned about a lot of men, not every man, is they say what they need to say to get past the current crisis, no matter what it is. They need to say to get past the current crisis because he's just hanging on till you both go off to college. He's still getting all the benefits. You're giving it to him, right?
8: Yeah.
9: So why would he want to give that up? Because he's going to get some new, fresh meat when he goes off to college in a few weeks, right?
11: Nope.
9: And so it's naturally going to probably fizzle out on its own. But why wreck a good thing? And why deal with your tears and drama right now? And he can just tell you, don't worry about it. It's going to be okay. Knowing that it's probably going to fizzle out. Now, I always refer back to our producer, Nick, who's no longer with the show, but he still does Chatty Daddies
8: with you. Yeah, he's on Chatty Daddies.

0: if it works out and we get back together when this is all over, great. Well, guess what happened?
1: It worked.
0: It worked for them.
1: And they have an awesome family.
0: They got back together. They got married. They've got a couple kids. Everything worked out.
2: Aww.
0: That's rare.
1: Mm-hmm.
0: The odds are you're going to go off and you're going to grow and mature and you're going to open your mind to other experiences and other people. He's just trying to get past these last few weeks without a lot of drama. Mm-hmm. So if you want to keep putting out for him, your friend with benefits, keep doing that. But no, he's just saying that just to keep you pacified until he can go off and do whatever the heck he wants at college.
1: I got a core memory from like my first few weeks of college where we went to a party and there was this guy that was hanging around us and he's like, oh, I got a girlfriend back in Oklahoma. I got a girlfriend back. Oh, I got a... 2 hours later, this dude's making out with some girl.
3: 2 hours?
1: Yeah. Wow. He's just talking about how he had his girlfriend back home from high school in Oklahoma, man. And then like,
2: partying.
1: Next, one thing leads to another. He sees a cute blonde girl and he's making out with this girl.
0: But this is why my daughter and I would get into so many fights watching Love Island, because I was talking about Sincere, who was my draft pick. I wasn't because I was my draft pick and I was defending him, but I said he's just being a normal guy telling these girls what he needs to say to get out of the current situation because he doesn't want to deal with conflict. He'll hopefully grow and mature from that, but people were like hating on him. I'm like, that's what every guy does.
1: Uh-huh.
0: Girl, if you only stayed a little while longer, you would have been the one to make her feel good as she's leaving.
1: We're trying not to hurt feelings.
0: That's it. You're trying. You just don't want to be a bad guy.
4: Or when we break up, says, I don't want to be with you and kicks him to the curb, he's the evil guy.
1: Yeah, he's heartless.
0: But then they're mad because look what he's doing to Melody. But I said, honey, you have to understand, that's guys. They just don't, they don't want tears. They want to make you feel good.
1: Right. Or when
0: it's
1: we break
0: not
1: up,
0: you, it's me.
1: We'll break up. And if the girl goes, but is there a chance that maybe down the line we get back together? We're going to say, yeah, of course.
4: No.
0: But if you're on a reality TV show, you're the villain. And so that's what I was trying. I had Sincere's back to a point.
4: Zane Kelly.
1: He's being human.
4: Also, who you are now is not who you're going to be in 4 years, and neither is the guy that you're with.
1: Bam.
4: So you're all both going to change.
1: Yeah.
0: Or you could come back together.
1: Yeah.
3: It might work out.
0: There's a percentage of a chance.
1: But Tiff, have fun in college.
3: Right.
1: You'll be okay.
3: For sure.
5: Love letters. Love letters to Kelly.
3: Hey, Kelly, you're the love expert.
0: I am.
3: My wife, Maria, often says she'll help with things around the house, like doing the dishes, but many times they end up left, well, for me to do. Sometimes she spends most of the day sleeping or resting, and I feel like I'm carrying most
0: of the... Well,
3: she's
0: resting from all that sleeping.
3: Right.
0: When you sleep a lot, it's very exhausting.
4: What?
0: It is.
3: I'm carrying most of the household responsibilities by myself. I'm feeling frustrated. Don't know the best way to handle it. How do I talk to her about this without starting an argument? I'd appreciate any advice you can give me. That's from Ben.
0: Well, that's the problem is anytime you do approach somebody, they get real defensive, right?
3: Yeah.
0: And I think in role reversal, a lot of women are thinking, that's my situation with my husband,
3: right?
0: And let me tell you, tap the brakes a little bit, because every once in a while when I get frustrated because I feel like I'm doing everything around the house and I finally say something when I'm huffing and puffing and taking the dishes out of the sink and putting them in the dishwasher, how hard is it? You're right there. Just do it. And I'm huffing and puffing.
1: Our bad.
0: And I'll finally say something and Alan's like, oh, you want to know what I do around here? And then I'm like, you're right.
2: Ooh, tit for tat.
0: A little tit for tat. And I'm right. He does things that I don't ever have to do, like pick up dog poop. I never have to pick up dog poop in the yard. I never have to do the landscaping. I never have to, you know, and so I'm like, you're right. But if she's truly not contributing anything and sleeping all day and resting from sleeping, that sounds like depression to me. And she might need to have, it might just be not the fact that she's lazy. She might be in this cycle. She can't get out of it. It's true. If I spend all day in bed, I have zero energy to do anything else. And then you just move from the bed to the couch and you get in this funk and you can't get out of it.
3: Yeah.
0: So maybe approach it from a place of love instead of saying, you don't help me around the house. Maybe like, are you okay? Because, you know, I just notice you sleep a lot. You're tired a lot. You know, and you're not really like things you used to do. Maybe
1: get her outside
0: a
1: little
0: concern.
1: Bit.
0: Well, maybe she might need to get help. It could be a hormone thing for a lot of women. Even though they're in their 20s and 30s, they think, I'm fine. Even as a young woman, your hormones could be like so depleted or whatever. I don't know the right terminology. But she might need to go talk to her doctor about it if she truly doesn't have the energy to do anything. Now, there is the other alternative. She's just a lazy bum.
4: Yeah.
0: That's the other alternative.
4: But what do you do with that?
0: Hire help. Honestly, it's like if you don't want to end the relationship and you want to save your sanity, if you can afford to have somebody come over once a week, once a month, whatever, and just figure out this is the way it is.
4: And if you want a girl who cleans,
0: I would approach it from the

0: the standpoint that maybe something more is going on. Mm. That's a more loving approach.
1: Yeah.
2: Crazy.
3: But also could be a little lazy.
0: Could be.
2: Crazy.
4: Could be.
1: Conversation. Worth a conversation.
3: Yeah. Have the conversation. Fix it up. Now, if you want to write our love expert, you could do so. Loveletterskelly.com is where you can do it. You could also be a jingle singer. The way we were singing here on the radio, you could be the singer on Kelly's podcast, because she does one. In fact, we have a new episode that dropped yesterday, the Love Letters to Kelly podcast with Robert Ehrman. Our boy White Cheddar's on that bad boy. And sometimes some of us are sprinkled in there.
4: Sometimes.
1: Sometimes.
3: Sometimes. When we're not busy.
0: Yeah, when y'all have time for me.
3: All right, Kelly Raspberry, what's coming up in your entertainment report?
0: Well, you know, a lot of times, well, every time a performer performs at the Super Bowl, they don't get paid, but they get paid in other ways. Mm-hmm. We'll talk about the numbers of all the streaming jumps for the artists from the FIFA World Cup.
3: Man.
0: It's really interesting.
3: Yeah.
0: And, you know, some more fun movie talk when we come back for the entertainment report.
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6: All right, Kelly Raspberry, fill us in.
7: All right, have you been seeing on TV tonight, they've got the series premiere of this Big Bang Theory spinoff called Stewart Fails to Save the Universe?
6: Yes.
7: It premieres tonight on HBO Max. Yeah. Kevin's, if you were a big Big Bang Theory fan, I know a lot of people were, mm-hmm. weren't you saying that was a good show to binge?
6: It is. Yeah.
7: Again, anyway, Kevin Sussman is Stuart Bloom. Mm-hmm. He's back as that character. He travels the multiverse looking for a way to stop the apocalypse after an alternate version of himself sets himself on this path. So it's an alternate universe kind of stop the apocalypse
6: Whoa.
7: Thing. There
8: and
7: you
8: he's
7: go.
8: Like time traveling. I think every episode is a different
7: Yeah, so there's time. That. Celebrity Family Feud. That can be fun from time to
6: sure.
7: time.
6: Yeah.
7: Tonight, that's on ABC. You've got

0: Team USA women's hockey team versus Team USA men's hockey team.
1: Okay.
0: And then Cooper Flagg, the NBA rookie of the year, and his people are going up against Dave Portnoy from Barstool Sports and his people. I don't know if it's going to be family or people they work with or whatever. And does anybody still watch Impractical Jokers on TBS? I know it's got kind of like a cult-like following.
2: Didn't one of them get in trouble?
0: That was the Try It Guys. Is Impractical Jokers the same one too? Anyway, it's back for its 13th season premiere on TBS. And I know we've been, I just booked my tickets with my husband to see The Odyssey.
3: Mm-hmm. Yes.
0: Told him we have to see it on IMAX, but we've got our son. He's not interested. Honestly, I'm not as interested to see it as my husband. He's a huge Christopher Nolan fan.
4: I'm seeing it today.
0: I'm seeing it on Tuesday, August 4th at 2 p.m. That's when we can finally figure out a time in our schedules when we can go see it.
1: Wow.
0: I already booked it.
4: Kelly, I realized there's a difference between IMAX and IMAX 70 millimeter.
0: Correct. Well, we're going to IMAX. I went to the IMAX.com, whatever you said, and I found this theater nearest me.
4: I think it's going to still be good either way, but
2: I got the wrong one.
4: It was the wrong one that I got.
0: But if you're a Christopher Nolan fan like my husband, you might want to sit up late tonight because he's going to be on Jimmy Fallon talking about it. And Justin and Anna, you were talking about House of the Dragon this morning before we started the show. James Norton, who plays Ormond Hightower.
4: Okay.
0: Is that a big character?
4: The hot guy?
0: He's going to be on Seth Meyers tonight along with Rosie O'Donnell, who apparently has decided she wants to come back to the United States after, you know, she moved to Ireland when President Trump got elected and was like, I'm not coming back. She's coming back. She's looking for a place in New Jersey. She gave up her place in Florida. Yeah. And you know that facelift she had?
5: Yeah.
0: That, you know, it just makes her look like a fresher version of herself. She said she paid $90,000 for that.
1: $90,000 for your face? Wow.
0: $90,000.
3: I'm glad she said something.
0: And you know, I want a facelift. If it's $90,000, I'm not doing that.
2: You can go to Tijuana, Mexico for $900.
5: Right.
4: Do you tip for that kind of service?
0: Right. Okay, so
2: 20%.
0: Just like the Super Bowl, artists who performed at the FIFA World Cup halftime show, they didn't get paid like the traditional performer's fee, but organizers cover the cost of production for them, the travel, and logistical costs.
5: Okay.
0: I guess logistical costs is... What is logistical costs? What you need for your stage set?
2: Yeah, I guess.
0: But the benefit is seeing a bump in streaming numbers. You want to sell more of your music. So there's a company that analyzes these things, and they looked at each song that was actually performed during, you know, the halftime show.
5: Mm-hmm.
0: In the 2 days before the performance, Sunday, the day of, and the day after, to see how the streaming numbers compared.
2: Who won?
0: So Justin Bieber.
2: Every day,
0: he had the biggest stream jump. Everything Hallelujah more than doubled.
2: Wow.
0: Went up 110%.
5: That's awesome.
0: From 592,000 streams to 1.25 million.
2: It is a really pretty song.
5: It's a very pretty song.
0: The next big winner was Madonna, her song Music. Mm-hmm. Music. That went up 65% from 193,000 streams to 321,000 streams.
5: Very good.
0: BTS Dynamite. Went up 43% from 2.14 million to 3.0 5 million.
3: Let's say, but they already had a lot.
0: It still saw a bump of 43%.
2: Yeah. I was going to say, that's unbelievable because the BTS army stays listening to BTS.
0: Yeah.
2: So that's pretty good.
0: 3.5 million was the bump.
2: Yeah.
0: And then number four was Shakira and Burna Boy's Die Die, the official anthem of the World Cup. Only a slight bump, a 24% increase from 14.78 million to 18.27 million. In the U.S. alone, though, streams of that song went up 52%. The study also found these artists only saw big jumps in the actual songs they performed. That's different from the Super Bowl. They said when the Super Bowl performers happen, that they're performing more, that you have more of just that one artist.
5: Right.
0: Their catalog numbers jump across the board.
5: Okay.
0: This is more for just those individual songs.
2: Yeah. Well, they did individual songs at the World Cup.
5: Yeah.
0: Well, I mean, that's the difference. They didn't see, like, Justin Bieber's entire music catalog didn't take a jump.
5: Right.
0: All right, so Sadie Sink, big fans, right? She is in the new Spider-Man movie.
4: Oh.
0: But the character she's playing, keeping it really under wraps. A lot of mystery about it. The director, Daniel Cretton, says there's a very real reason why her character is being kept such a secret. Hmm. He said, if people are going to get mad, I can't control it. Some people want to know everything. Some people don't. But he believes when fans finally see Spider-Man, A Brand New Day, they're going to understand why they kept Sadie's role a secret. Mm. Now, after the trailer dropped, I don't think she was in it because they don't want to give any hints. She went on social media just to confirm a few things. She said, I can confirm I am... Oh, you got
2: we
0: it?
2: Have-

0: The clip of where she says she doesn't know why it's being kept a secret.
1: I don't really know. but it's, I guess it's fun to kind of be a mystery and have people just, go to the theaters and find out and see if there's any truth to the dozens of theories that seem to be created about this character.
2: Are you reveling in that, just seeing what everyone's saying online?
1: Not really. I mean, I think at first, but then it kind of got hard to keep up.
3: She said,
0: so even she was.
4: Well, she said, I can confirm I'm not Spider-Man. I confirm I am not Aunt May. And I can definitely confirm I am in this movie.
0: Right.
4: But the leading theory, I don't think it's a spoiler because nobody knows.
3: Right.
4: But the number one fan theory is she's going to play Jean Grey, who is one of the core members of the X-Men. If that's true, it would explain her introduction because they want to get that character introduced to the audience ahead of Avengers Doomsday, which comes out December 18th.
3: She would be so good.
0: And that trailer was awesome.
4: What is Jean Grey's character? What is
3: X-Men? She's the Phoenix, so she can like move things with her mind.
4: There you go.
3: And she's like indestructible.
4: Okay, well that's the working fan
3: theory.
4: And she
3: can read minds.
5: There's a joke theory out there. I think it's a joke that she just plays Sadie Sink and this is all a marketing thing.
4: That's funny.
5: Hey, it's Sadie Sink from Stranger Things.
4: Love that. Now our Spider-Man, Tom Holland and Zendaya, you know, they've been working hard promoting all these movies and everybody keeps saying they're going to take a break and walk away from the spotlight next year. But Tom isn't apparent. Well, he's going to be more behind the scenes because 5 years ago he talked about how he's going to play Fred Astaire in a biopic and he's already in dance rehearsals for that. He said, as soon as I'm done with this promotional tour, I'm back in the dance studio.
0: Who's Fred Astaire?
4: Fred Astaire was the dancer, the black and white.
6: Dean Martin.
4: He was before
6: era.
0: Look at Al getting mad at me because I didn't know Al goes, oh, wow.
4: Well, maybe that era.
6: I wasn't mad, but
4: he was just
0: like a famous,
4: very famous
0: dancer.
4: Cool, cool.
0: We would recognize
4: not just
0: him.
4: Tap, but he was just a beautiful dancer. That's a shame that you don't know him, and that's why I guess Tom Holland wants to do a movie about his life, but he said he wants to use no dance doubles. He wants to do it all himself, and he doesn't want to do splice together because back in the day, Fred was known for filming these ridiculously long dance sequences in one shot.
0: Wow.
4: And that's the way he wants to do it.
0: Okay.
2: That's great.
4: But, you know, I forgot, when you look back on Tom and Zendaya, we were on that lip sync battle.
3: Yes.
4: He's an amazing dancer.
3: He did Umbrella.
2: I think he's classically trained in
4: ballet. Yeah, he's an amazing dancer. So it's just...
3: He was on Broadway.
4: Yeah, and it's going to be really great. So I'm looking forward to that. Now, in other movie news, Tom Cruise, after the Top Gun sequel, was such a huge, massive money-making success, he's like, let's dip back into the well here.
0: Mm-hmm.
4: He's going to do a follow-up to Days of Thunder, his 1990 racing movie, which I really love because one of the races was filmed in Darlington, South Carolina, right next to where I grew up. Florence and Darlington are right next to each other. Mm-hmm. So that was a big deal that Tom Cruise was in town.
6: I bet.
4: And this is the movie where he and Nicole Kidman fell in love.
0: So is he bringing Nicole back?
4: I highly doubt it. I highly doubt it. But he plays Cole Trickle. A NASCAR driver named Cole Trickle. Yeah.
6: It's a great name.
4: And Robert Duvall was also in it. Carrie Elwes, who I love from The Princess Bride, was in it. And also Randy Quaid, who's kind of gone off the deep end since those days.
0: Yeah.
6: What was that other racer's name? Was it Dick Trickle?
4: Dick Trickle's a real life racer.
6: Yeah.
4: That he played Cole Trickle.
6: Right.
3: Shout out.
4: That's his name.
6: That was his name.
0: Yeah. Dick Trickle.
4: And,
0: Richard.
4: And, you know, Top Gun, the sequel, we all were made very aware that Glenn Powell is going to be Tom Cruise's heir apparent. Everybody's saying he's being groomed for that. Well, Glenn has just been cast to play Lou Gehrig.
0: Whoa.
4: Yeah. And
0: then awesome.
4: He's going to play the iconic New York Yankee, which I think a lot of people forget about his baseball career because all we ever talk about is Lou Gehrig's disease.
3: That's how it got its name?
4: He got ALS, but because he got it and he was such a public figure, it became known as Lou Gehrig's disease.
0: He's one of the greatest baseball players of all time.
4: Yeah. So they said, actually, this story has only been told once in Hollywood. Back in 1942, it was a drama called Pride of the Yankees starring Gary Cooper as Lou Gehrig. So this is
0: since
4: 1942. This is only the second time that it's being turned into a movie.
0: Man, Glenn doing all the
4: sports. I hope we can talk to him about it.
3: 1942.
0: Don Julio.
6: I'll text him.
4: Okay.
0: We'll see. I gotta get his PR guy to
4: another movie. Dipping back

0: into the well. Speaking of 13 going on 30. Yes. Did you see that? They're going to redo it with Jennifer Garner, who played Jenna Rink, the teenager who, you know, magically transported into her 30-year-old self.
1: Yeah.
0: So that they've already started production on that. So
1: I'm
0: that's kind of fun.
1: Because when 13 Going on 30 came out, I think I was around 13-ish, and now I'm in my 30s. Yeah. So now it's like I kind of meet both. And the girl that's in it besides her is Emily Bader, and she was in People We Meet on Vacation, and she just is going to be great. I'm excited.
0: Is she Emily Bader? She's the one also in Five Star Weekend, right, with her. They're like really good friends. Is she the blonde, like...
1: I only watched the first episode of Five Star Weekend.
0: She's the bad guy in Five Star Weekend. She's the villainess. Is that the same?
1: I don't remember.
0: I'd have to look her up and see her face. And she does all the insurance commercials now. Is that her?
1: I only know her from People We Meet on Vacation.
2: I was trying to make you know.
0: I'm trying to see if that's the same girl, but they said, yeah, that... No, I'm thinking of Judy Greer.
3: Yeah, I'm thinking not of finding Judy Greer. Her on that cast.
0: I'm thinking of Judy Greer. Judy Greer is Five Star Weekend.
1: Yeah, she plays the best friend in everything.
0: Well, she's the bad guy in Five Star Weekend.
1: She is, yeah.
0: She's the villain in that.
4: So and the Hulk was in 13 Going on 30. What's his name?
1: Mark Ruffalo.
4: Yeah, he's the love interest.
0: Yeah. So anyway, I don't know who all's coming back other than Judy and Jennifer Garner, from what I understand. Anyway, that's today's entertainment report.
5: We got a worst date ever come your way here in 10 minutes. And this morning, the Kid Craddock Morning Show, sponsored by Ruff Greens.
0: Yeah, you know, I was talking about my dog, Larry, earlier. Mm-hmm. Poor little Larry. He struggled so much. We adopted him. He was a stray mutt. And he was fine at first. And then he started developing these horrible skin allergies. I mean, his skin, I can't even describe to you. I would be in tears looking at his scaling, bleeding belly and under his little arms and legs. And then I met a doctor, a naturopathic doctor named Dennis Black, and he was telling me about his product called Ruff Greens. And I'm so glad that I get to share this information with y'all here now, because if you have a dog who, if you've tried everything for chronic skin issues, or if you have a dog who's starting to slow down because of aging, he explained to me that it's because, mainly because of the food we've been feeding our dogs all these years. The kibble, even though it says all these good things on the packaging, most of that kibble has had all the life stripped out of it because of processing, the high heat, and it has to sit on the shelf for years. So there's nothing really live in it. But Ruff Greens, you sprinkle a scoop of that on top of this dead dog food, and it adds back the live nutritional value, the vitamins, minerals, probiotics, digestive enzymes, and omega oils that start working on your dog's gut. That's where healing begins in humans and in our pets as well. And we noticed a difference in Larry. I mean, it's like we all want an overnight fix. 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

0: She didn't say anything on the date, and I didn't tell the other girl. I'm a mess.
1: Did you tip her like 30% since she kept quiet?
0: I tipped her 40.
1: Oh, yeah. Okay.
2: There you go.
1: Rightfully
2: good man.
1: So, sir.
2: Good man. Wow.
3: Ooh.
2: Small world.
4: And you said the waitress came back to your place that night.
0: Yeah, she did. I.
1: To tell them off.
0: Yeah.
4: Was she mad, or did she want to hook up?
0: I don't know. She was pretty upset. I have a lot of stories, but we'll save that for next time. But I made a lot of people upset back in my prime. But now I'm married with a kid. I'm doing great. No more of those mistakes. You live and you learn. But yeah. To the waitress, I hope she's doing okay. I don't even remember her name. We'll call her Claire. I hope Claire's doing
3: Claire.
0: Well.
3: Shout out Claire.
2: Shout out Claire, yeah.
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1: Not remembering an ex date's name is
3: interesting. Well, call her
1: Claire. Yeah. But I do have friends that don't remember every girl they've actually dated.
3: Oh,
1: name.
3: I've tried.
2: You can't remember that.
3: It's so hard.
8: I don't remember anyone's name that I go on dates with.
2: Yeah, you
8: I don't
2: lock them
8: sometimes
2: in your phone.
8: I don't even know what their names are when I'm on the date with
1: Audrey,
8: them.
1: did you go on a date yesterday?
8: Yeah.
1: Were you up at 1 a.m.?
8: Yeah.
3: But you stayed up or you
1: on a school
3: got
1: night?
3: Up?
1: Are you going to tell us a story?
8: That was when I sent my email to you, isn't it?
1: You sent an email at 1 in the morning.
2: Morning.
1: That's when Al's waking up.
2: Yeah, I wake up around that.
1: What are you doing at 1 in the morning on a Wednesday?
8: Getting home from a date. It was one time.
4: What was it? What was the guy? Tell us about him.
8: He's cute. Okay, he's really successful. He's in town from New York City.
3: Love.
8: Not trying to do long distance, so I was like, it's fine.
3: So he swiped right because he was in town and just wanted to go hang out with somebody?
8: Yeah.
4: This was on Hinge, Bumble, Tinder?
8: Hinge.
4: Okay.
8: It was a good time.
1: What is there to do on a Wednesday where you're out till 1 in the morning?
2: For real.
4: Happy hour.
3: Do you need to stay open that late on Wednesdays?
8: Yeah, one drink led to another drink led to another. I'm not feeling so hot today.
2: Oh, all right. You weren't feeling good this morning.
8: A little bit. We went out.
3: Your favorite place right across the street from where you live?
8: No. Actually, no. We met by where he's staying downtown.
1: Okay.
8: So it was a nice place. It was really fun. I found out interesting information about him on this date, but I was at the point where I was like a little toasted. So I thought it was so funny and interesting, but he told me about his past as a drug dealer.
3: Oh, my.
1: Right. Like a for real?
3: Well, you did say he's successful.
1: In New York?
8: No. This was when he was
4: a pharmacist.
8: He's from Chicago. And
3: coincidentally,
8: when he was 16, started like a drug enterprise and was importing and exporting them and like had a huge business going.
4: What type of drug?
8: All of them.
1: Illegal drugs.
8: Yeah.
1: Oh.
8: And it got to the point where apparently the FBI and the DEA were tracking him from the time he was 16 to 18. On his 18th birthday, they came and raided his house.
1: Wow.
3: It's like Euphoria.
8: Yeah, they built the case for 2 years.
1: See, I've started wondering this when I'm driving around those rich neighborhoods. When I'm driving around and I see these big houses, I used to wonder, what do all these people do?
2: Yeah.
1: How come there's so many millionaires in one area?
3: That's it.
1: And now what I think, Kelly, is like, which one of these is making it illegally?
3: But what happened?
4: Did he go to prison?
8: No, he didn't go to prison. Somehow the case got dismissed, and now he's like a co-founder of a company.
1: Wow.
3: So it scared him straight.
8: I don't know. He still does a lot of crazy things, if you ask me. He's a big old, he's one of those guys that will go. He loves traveling to war-torn countries. And then he backpacks around, and he stays in hostels, or he gets on WhatsApp and finds locals to stay with.
3: Wow.
1: In war-torn
4: countries. Because he really wants
1: countries.
4: To be in that area.
8: Yeah, like, he's been to every dangerous country you can think of. And I was like, well, what's next on your list?
3: He's got a death wish. He's got an adrenaline junkie.
8: Yeah.
3: Adrenaline rush.
1: I kind of wonder, too, like, what's it like over there? Like, everyday life?
3: I don't
1: want
3: to go find out.
2: No, I can watch TV for that.
8: He was supposed to go to Iran, but then the war broke out, and so he has to wait until that's over, which he's really itching to get back there.
4: I'm sure he'll find a way.
8: I'm sure he will, too. He told me he's we were talking about skydiving. It came up. I was like, have you ever been? He's like, every year for the last 20.
3: Oh, wow.
8: I'm like, all right. This guy, is crazy.
3: Now, if you're in town for a business trip.
1: Yeah.
3: And you're just meeting some girl. You know you're never going to see her past these drinks we're having tonight.
1: Kelly Raspberry'd is what happened here.
3: What story are you telling?
2: You
8: have pictures
2: Kelly.
8: Of him on all these these places.
1: And Kelly dated a guy that was a professional soccer player that had pictures with little soccer uniforms on, and he was not a soccer player.
4: I believe him.
2: You could AI a

0: picture of me in whatever country you think of, or any of us, like, immediately.
1: Yeah, you can make up all the cool stories.
2: Do you think there's a chance, or do you think it was all real?
3: Of it, I think it was real. I do. He's staying until, well, he was supposed to stay till Friday. Because he met me, he wants to change it to Sunday.
1: Something's up with this dude.
4: Does he know you work in the radio industry?
3: No, he did not know that information.
4: That's Perfect. Why he told her everything.
1: Yeah.
3: Until we were there.
1: Guess what, fool? It's on the radio now.
5: Good morning. I'll say now.
4: Are we getting a second
5: He probably lives in the suburbs.
1: Yeah, he lives here.
3: You know what? I don't even care.
1: He's an accountant.
3: He could be lying. He's so cute.
4: Are we getting a second day?
3: He's been asking me to hang out. He wants to plan something every day until Sunday. And I'm like, that's a lot.
4: Tell him to come join us.
5: Got a week off work. It's staycation. Uh-huh. Let me have a little fun on my staycation. Right.
4: Tell him to come join us in Miami.
5: Yeah.
3: Maybe.
1: Wife and kids are with the mother. Hey, real quick. I saw a story that upset me quite a bit because it involves food. And we get very territorial. They named the number one French fry in the country. And this is USA Today. They're editors, French fry enthusiasts.
3: Oh, my God.
1: Lovers. They put In-N-Out at number 10, which I agree. They should be in the top 10.
4: Worst fries ever. Tastes like cardboard.
1: Yeah. No, if you get them fresh and you get them salted just right, In-N-Out is pretty
4: fresh.
1: Good. A lot of them are from restaurants that are just, it depends on what area
0: regional.
1: Of the country. Yeah, they're regional.
0: Okay.
1: But I've had these French fries that they named number one, and I disagree. They
4: Arby's.
1: Said the number one French fry in our country right now, the best French fries come from Del Taco.
2: I've never had it.
0: I've never had
5: what?
0: A Del Taco.
5: Is it with taco seasoning or something?
1: No. Okay, they're like the little
5: crinkle cut.
1: Crinkle cut.
0: I couldn't even
5: I
0: tell
5: love
0: you
5: a
0: where.
5: Cut
1: they're
5: fry.
1: Okay.
0: Del
1: they're
0: Taco
1: like the,
0: is.
1: They taste like cafeteria fries to me.
0: Yeah.
1: No hate to Del Taco. I mean, you guys have great tacos.
0: Why are you hating?
2: Well, where was McDonald's on that list?
1: McDonald's was, I think, number four. Yeah, number four was McDonald's.
2: See, so I don't trust it.
1: Which we all know, McDonald's. Number one,
2: is
1: right?
2: a superior
5: well,
2: French
5: they,
2: fry.
5: But they changed the grease a while back.
1: Yeah, they did, but it's still good. It still hits just right.
4: Was Arby's on there? I love their curly fries.
1: I did not see Arby's or Jack in the Box
5: Jack
1: curly
5: the
1: fries.
5: Jack in the Box curly fries.
1: Are pretty
0: yeah,
1: good.
0: The curly
2: or Whataburger?
1: Chick-fil-A fries made number eight. I love Chick-fil-A fries.
5: Okay, what is it about the waffle fry, though? I eat one and I want to choke.
2: Is it the shape?
4: It's
5: no, it's
4: big.
5: Like they're dry in my throat. Like the waffle fries, that they make me choke.
0: Waffle
5: no,
0: fries.
1: And I like the end, the butt.
2: Yeah, I don't like them.
1: Yeah.
4: Also, Sonic fries.
1: Sonic fries are good.
4: Both slap.
1: Yeah, they're missed on quite my a few favorite. That didn't make the top 10. Which
3: yeah,
1: wise.
3: Who wrote this list?
5: Raising Cane's fries.
3: A Del Taco French fry wrote that list.
1: USA Today? What are you doing?
5: Yeah, they need to go to Raising Cane's.
1: All right, well, we got some drama here coming up in about 10 minutes, and we all have this person in our neighborhood. They just take pets way too serious. I know that sounds wrong coming from me, but well, we're going to call Audrey's stepmom. Audrey's hot stepmom coming up here in 10 minutes.
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2: All right, Audrey's coming to us with some pet drama.
3: Pet drama?
2: Oh, man.
3: Okay.
2: Pet drama is some of the best drama.
4: It really is.
2: To be drama-ing.
4: And then when you add it to, like, neighbor drama, too, which I think this one does.
2: Yeah.
3: Oh, P-T-P-P-N-D. Pet neighbor drama.
4: I don't know all the details. All I know is that we have a family cat, and I use the term family cat loosely because I don't live at the family home anymore.
2: Was this cat alive when you lived at the family home?
4: Yes, the last time I did.
5: Okay, what's the cat's name?
4: Cow. It's black and white.
5: I like that.
4: It's actually a very cute
5: calico.
4: Cat.
5: Yeah. I get it. That's cute.
2: Your cat's name is Cow.
4: Yeah, like Moo.
5: Oh, I thought you said cow, like calico.
3: No,
4: this kind of cow.
2: Like a cow.
5: That's cute. I like that for a cat name.
2: Does he moo instead of meow?
4: No, cow. I'm not really familiar with cow because I don't really like cats. So I haven't been too kind with him. Haven't been too...
2: You guys don't have a friendship.
4: Yeah, we're not like bonded.
2: Right.
4: Yeah.
2: Which is normal for cats.
4: But for some reason, I saw my family Saturday night and then they decided to text in the family group text called Modern Family because we have a very modern family. Hey, did anyone see cow? And I hadn't seen cow because I don't pay attention to cow, but I guess cow got lost.
5: Oh, no.
4: And so I didn't think much of it, but I went home minding my own business and I asked, hey, did you find him the next day? And they were all like, yeah, insane story. And I didn't really think much of it until my stepmom sent a screenshot in the family group text of what might be the most shady text I have ever seen that she received from someone else about the cat.
2: Oh.
4: And I don't know the story of what happened here. I truly don't.
2: Okay.
4: But all I know is that there was drama involved with the cat and the neighbors and then like a trap. Someone trapped
3: a trap.
4: The cat.
5: Oh.
4: I do not know.
2: Can we call your stepmom?
4: Yeah.

0: did. A cow was even missing. It turns out his microchip was still registered to him for when they lived together. So he got the call instead of us.
1: Oh.
0: Yeah. So later that evening, Audrey's brother told me that the trapper had my phone number and would be calling us.
2: The trapper?
0: Directly. So, yes. Trapper is what they called her. And I just said, okay.
3: Somebody caught the cat and trap.
0: Yeah. I was like, okay, sure. The weird thing is, later that night, I looked at my phone and I did have a missed call, but I never got it. And she left me a voicemail. And I was just like, oh my gosh, I didn't see this. Somehow my phone just, you know, skipped this. And this was at, I think, 5 p.m. So, guys, it hadn't even been 24 hours yet. The next morning, my husband and I called, and she answered with just, hello. And I was like, okay, I don't even know who I'm talking to. I explained who I was. She started explaining why she trapped our cat, and we kept saying, we understand. We just want to know where our cat is so we can come get him. She kept stopping us and saying, I don't like how I'm being spoken to right now, and I don't like your tone.
1: Oh.
0: And she kept saying, please let me finish. Stop interrupting me. Then she said, well, if you cared so much about your cat, you would have called me yesterday.
4: She does have a point.
1: So hostile.
0: I mean, yeah, I was just like, I mean, JC, inside I'm thinking this is either where 3 years of therapy pays off or I'm about to completely lose it on this woman. So I just said, okay, we just want to get our cat home. Can you tell us where he is? And that's when she told us our cat had been trapped and taken to be neutered. They actually... Yes, so they actually put him under anesthesia.
1: Oh, my God.
0: Before realizing he had already been neutered.
4: Oh, not the double neutering. Been... Oh,
0: wow. Yeah.
5: That's a bad day.
0: Wait, and so instead of returning our microchip cat to us, they gave him back to the people that called to trap him. So he's at someone else's house.
3: What's the point of having a microchip if they don't check?
0: Exactly my point. Thank you. So I then asked her, I said, okay, well, can you please give us the address of who has him so we can go pick him up? And she said, absolutely not.
4: But it's your cat.
1: So why are they keeping Cal hostage?
0: Yes. So, oh, it gets better. I was like, okay, well then how am I supposed to get our cat? And she said she would text me the phone number. And I just said, okay, you know, that sounds great. And I said bye and I hung up. I just had to get off the phone with this woman.
6: Right.
0: But here's the juicy part is I get a text 30 minutes later of her listing this long list of
2: all her grievances. Oh, I got it, Sam. You want me to read it?
4: All
0: right. Oh, my God.
4: Playing the part of the crazy woman holding Cal hostage is going to be Audrey.
2: Okay, this is the text I received not having any of that context. I didn't know any of that.
4: If you're just joining us, Audrey's cat, Cal, went missing. He was trapped by a woman who then turned him into a doctor. They didn't check the berries, and they put him under, and they gave him back to the person that trapped him. Okay.
2: It says, if you care so much about this cat, one, update his microchip with your information. Two, do not continue to let him roam freely. I know he has been based on the neighbor's information and the mosquito allergy present on his nose. Cats can get heartworms too. Hopefully he's being treated for that. It is against city ordinance to do so. All animals must be leashed or contained in a yard. Here is the guy's name, number. Hopefully you can be more kind to your neighbor than you were to me. My stepmom said, thank you. And the person responded with, you misspelled my apologies.
1: Oh, my God.
4: Oh, my God.
6: Wow.
4: This woman sounds like she needs a man.
1: And it sounds like she's just really bored. Yeah. Like, you know?
2: That's what I said.
0: Right? I was just like, and no, Audrey's dad was, he's not a passive aggressive person, but he gave me some things to say. And I was like, you know what? I really want to, but I do not want to play into this.
4: Right. The best thing to do, Sammy, is type it out, feel all that rage, and then delete it.
6: Right. Yeah. Are they just mad that this cat's roaming around? Is that it?
0: I guess, because about his nose, I really wanted to tell her this, was that, hey, actually, that is true, and that's not true for him right now. He got in a fight a few weeks ago, and I had him treated. I had a hefty vet bill, by the way, so that was incorrect. And secondly, he does roam freely because he was actually caught.

0: in a sewer, I think, Audrey, right? Is that what Henry and them said?
1: I don't remember where Cow came from.
2: Okay, so
0: he came from the streets.
2: He's not an inside cat. He's an inside-outside cat.
0: Yes, correct. Okay. Yes.
3: But this woman has a problem with that.
4: Right.
0: But he is great. Our neighbors love him, and he kills rats. Like, he is a hunter. And when we called our neighbor, they were not upset one bit. And we offered to pay for the cushions because he had been urinating on their patio cushions, which I totally understand that. I would be upset too. Cat pee, it just tears up everything.
4: Yeah.
0: So we offered to pay. They said, no, that's not necessary. He's super sweet. If you want to do something, how about you donate to that Trappers nonprofit? And my husband and I looked at each other like, yeah, that's not going to happen. We'll think about it. We'll just walk away.
5: Maybe another nonprofit.
0: Yes, exactly. But he was actually injured. I took him to the vet yesterday, and they were just appalled by everything.
2: Yeah.
0: Appalled. Wow. And his leg was injured, so he's on meds, and we're just trying to nurse him back. And just so you guys know, I am updating his microchip. It is a...
3: Well, that was number one on the list.
0: I know. It is such an issue to change that, but I'm going to figure it out. Okay. So we don't have to worry about this.
5: Well, after the microchip, Sammy, make sure you fix that attitude of yours, okay?
3: I hope that trapper has the day she deserves.
2: That trapper had a cow.
0: Wow. Literally.
5: Well, Sammy, sorry you and your husband have to go through that, but glad Cow is back home and roaming the streets and doing his cow thing.
0: Yes, thank you guys so much, and thanks for letting me share.
5: I know.
0: To anybody else.
6: Audrey, she's way nicer than you said she was going to be.
4: Yeah, you think she's going to be.
6: So freaked out.
4: Yeah.
6: She sounds completely nice and normal.
4: Yeah, she's great.
1: Oh, God. Y'all are going to get me in trouble.
0: I worked on my tone for 3 years, so.
2: That's therapy, girl.
3: Yeah.
0: Exactly.
3: It was lovely to talk to you.
5: Yeah, I'm going to give my wife your phone number so she can work on her tone, too. Well, you have a beautiful day, Sammy. Thank you for being on the show. We'll talk to you soon, okay?
0: Yeah. Thanks, guys.
5: Bye.
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0: don't think about it, I want to say Spider-Man. Like, I don't know why that feels more comfortable to me.
1: Spider-Man.
0: Spider-Man. But I have to really focus and say Spider-Man. And it, almost the way I get around it is just imagine I'm saying it in fast forward. Spider-Man.
1: Spider-Man.
0: Spider-Man.
1: Just get it out.
0: Yeah.
1: Don't think about it too much. Just
0: the moment I relax, it becomes Spider-Man.
2: Spider-Man.
3: Spider-Man.
4: It
3: Spider-Man.
4: Sounds like Texas.
5: Spider-Man.
2: Spider-Man.
3: Spider-Man.
2: I like that.
6: Is he the one who also got a spider tattooed on the bottom of his foot?
4: Tom Holland?
6: I think so. Yes, he did.
5: That seems like it would
3: hurt. Googleable.
4: I don't think so. Ooh. Wouldn't that go away?
6: It was to celebrate. It was to celebrate that he got the role.
4: On the bottom of his foot.
6: Mm-hmm.
3: Oh, my goodness.
4: I would kick the tattoo artist.
5: Seems like it would hurt.
3: Yeah.
5: Or tickle.
3: Tickle. I'm so ticklish. I struggle with pedicures.
4: Ooh.
3: Hashtag first world problem.
1: Yeah. I'm looking at it right now. Where do you think it is on the bottom of his foot?
3: Like on the arch?
6: In the middle.
5: The heel?
4: I would get it on the heel of.
1: You would think it's on the arch. On like the sensitive part.
5: Oh, my God.
1: The middle.
3: That must have hurt so bad.
1: Ah.
4: Ow, maybe whoever ends up getting that tattoo that you're with your face on it.
5: No.
4: They do it on the foot.
5: No. It won't get any airtime, man.
4: Yeah. We're doing it for marketing purposes.
5: Yeah, I got to get visibility. I'm going to pay grand.
3: You don't want it somewhere where it would fade.
5: Right.
3: I imagine
5: right.
3: The bottom of the foot would fade, much like hand tattoos.
4: Yeah. If you get it on the palm of your hand or inside your mouth, they tend to fade.
3: Yeah.
5: So inside your mouth?
1: Yeah, you haven't seen people get the lip inside the lip.
5: Yeah, I guess I have. Ugh.
4: Yeah,
5: but
4: some
3: those
4: people
3: fade
4: get that.
3: Quickly, too.
4: Yeah, because our mouths heal pretty fast.
5: No, my dude, Chris, he lives in Oklahoma. He's going to do it. The tattoo.
4: Oh, you officially got a tattoo guy?
5: Yeah, I think I got somebody. So, we'll have to get with him after we get back from Miami.
4: Okay.
1: To do the ink or get it on him?
5: To get it on him.
4: To fill you in, I was talking about how, I think I said, I would get a tattoo of a company on my body for $1 million. And then Al said, I would do it for
5: someone $1,000 to get my logo tattooed on their lower back.
4: And we ended up getting text messages from people that were listening saying, I'll do it.
5: Yeah.
4: And we had one guy lined up, ready to go. Unfortunately, he's married, and his wife
5: said no.
4: Said no. She don't want to look at Al's face every time he's naked.
3: So have you talked to this man in Oklahoma?
5: Yeah, we've texted a couple of times.
4: Is he married?
5: I didn't ask if he was married. He lives in Ada, Oklahoma.
4: Okay.
5: And which is where Blake Shelton's from. So that's the tie-in. I said, if I get my tattoo, my logo on your back, you know, if you run into Blake, you can say, hey, I know your buddy Al. And then you just show him the tattoo and say, yeah. So anyway, he said, no problem. He can get it.
4: So he's going to get it.
1: It all comes back to Blake.
4: Yeah. We're going to do it during the show, I think. It'll be, we'll have an artist here. And then I guess the tattoo maybe should take like 3 to 4 hours. So about a show.
5: Yeah, I have no idea. You're the tattoo expert on this show.
4: Oh, it depends on the artist and how fast they work.
1: Did we determine how big it's going to be?
3: Yeah, that's
5: I would
3: great
5: say
3: question.
5: The same size as the sticker that I have. So that's about...
1: That's big.
3: That's a pretty
4: that's
3: big
4: pretty
3: sticker.
4: Big.
5: It's
4: about,
5: too big? That's about 4 inches, I think.
4: I think that's like 3 inches.
5: 3 or 4 inches in diameter.
1: Yeah. So I have it on my water bottle.
4: So you guys are saying that's pretty big?
3: That's probably what, like if for reference, like the size of like Audrey's hand?
1: Like my palm.
5: The palm of her hand.
6: I think it's the size of a slice of bologna.
4: That's
5: yeah,
4: that's
5: a
3: good
5: go.
3: Reference.
4: Maybe a little bit smaller, but
1: here's right my phone, that. Comparison to my phone.
4: Yeah.
3: So, smaller than an iPhone.
4: So it's about 3 inches, 3 to 4 inches.
3: I
1: highly discourage this activity.
5: Why?
4: Don't be a big killer.
1: That's my job.
4: I know.
5: It is.
4: But imagine someone has Al's face on their body
1: and
4: for the
1: how
4: rest.
1: How is that going to benefit me?
5: And every time he goes to the pool, every time he's walking around,
3: wait, so did he say what part of his body he's going to do it on?
4: We don't know yet.
5: No.
1: But I thought he wanted on.
5: I would, well, you know, it doesn't have to be the tramp stamp area. It could be like on a pectoral.
1: Oh, over his
4: if
1: heart.
4: You're, if you're doing this for marketing purposes, you want it to be out in the open as much as possible.
5: Good point.
4: So you're going to have to ask him questions like, do you wear a lot of tank tops?
5: Yeah.
4: If you wear tank tops, now you could do it on the arm.
5: Could do the arm, the shoulder. Yeah.
4: If he doesn't, you could do it on the forearm.
3: Forearm. Right. Or the neck.
7: Do we know anything about this gentleman in particular? Like, he could be...
4: a doctor.
7: Well, he could be a doctor, or he could be somebody you don't want your business associated with.
3: Oh,
7: you know what I mean?
3: Good point.
5: He just sent a text and said his wife is all for it.
4: Oh, perfect.
5: She told me to bring that money home. My family is all for it. So, we're in.
4: Okay.
5: So I'm paying him a grand.
4: All right. Now we just got to figure out where he's going to get that tattoo, but we officially got a tattoo set in, so...
7: Make sure it's visible in the mugshot.
4: And
3: that's a good point, Jared.
4: And my offer still stands for companies. I'm even willing to give you the neck.
3: For $1 million?
4: Yeah.

0: That's your cap?
1: The side of the neck, not the front neck, because that makes me gag. Ugh, makes but me the can't side read. Of the neck. Yeah.
0: Does it depend on the company, though?
1: No.
0: Any company.
1: Like if OnlyFans comes forward, looks like I'm getting an OnlyFans tattoo.
0: Okay.
1: I don't know if I should say that. What if it's
2: erectile dysfunction?
1: I'll do it.
2: On your neck?
1: Yeah, that's fine.
2: Okay.
0: All right.
1: You know,
0: nothing's off limits.
3: Like the Nazi symbol.
1: If you're going to pay me $1 million to get a tattoo.
4: Yes, they're on nothing. A big promotor, right?
1: I don't think the Nazis are a company.
3: The KKK.
1: They're not a company.
3: I don't know.
0: They file taxes.
1: Do they?
0: I don't keep up.
1: I don't like them.
3: Or, oh, you hate cigarettes. Marlboro.
2: Oh, wow. The Marlboro Man.
4: Hey, but a cigarette pack, that's kind of a cool
1: tattoo. That is kind of cool. Yeah, I'd get that.
3: Okay. Oh.
1: Again, I'm telling you, and I got two sides of my neck. So.
3: $1 million neck.
1: So if the left side gets taken, you still got the right.
2: So you might make $2 million.
1: Yeah.
0: Then you can get competitors. You get Nike on one side, Adidas on the other.
2: Oh, there you go.
1: Oh, no, you can't cross
0: but
1: like that.
0: That's $2 million.
1: That's the rule when it comes to Nike and Adidas. You can't wear Nike shoes and an Adidas shirt.
4: That's right.
3: I do it all the time.
4: Brand loyal.
3: I do it all the time.
4: You're not getting paid.
1: Yeah.
3: I'm not.
1: Yeah. You can't do that. That's like but unwritten.
3: He's saying wear it, not the tattoo.
1: Unwritten like, fashion
3: he won't.
1: Rules.
3: JC won't wear Nike shoes and Adidas shirt.
1: Wow. No.
3: But he, I will.
4: Yeah.
3: But I will.
4: I get what you're saying.
1: You know what
5: Would
1: I mean?
5: You get lettuce?
1: Oh, 100%. Yeah.
2: What about explosive diarrhea?
1: Yeah. What was the company that was getting blamed?
0: And they didn't do it?
1: It was a false Taylor Farms.
0: Taylor Farms.
1: I'd hook up Taylor Farms with a discount. $900,000.
0: And they are looking for better PR.
1: They sure are.
0: To make up for the false positive.
2: But if you get that one, you can't go down the neck. You got to get that one on the backside. Taylor
3: Tramp
2: Farms.
3: Stamp.
2: Yeah. Taylor Farms was here.
4: No, I mean, they were not. They were falsely accused. Okay. It was here.
2: Okay, false positive and then an arrow.
1: If this all goes to plan, I could end up looking like a NASCAR.
2: Yeah?
0: No, it's Taylor Farms was here on the back and then at the bottom of the leg. It's just kidding.
1: And listen, I got asked, what about on your face? I would do forehead.
4: No.
5: That's insane.
1: Listen.
3: That's higher.
1: I would do forehead. For $5 million.
2: $5 million forehead.
3: JC, you're doing okay in life, man. You're doing okay. You don't need to do that.
0: But he would do better with $5 million.
3: No.
1: I need it.
2: Then it really would be a
3: $5 million. Would it really substantially change your life?
1: Yes.
3: You'd have a forehead tattoo.
4: Yeah. What would you do different if you had $5 million that you're not doing right now?
3: Exactly.
1: Live.
4: You live fine now. What would you do so different that it's worth defacing yourself?
1: Don't we all worry about the future?
3: No.
1: It would stop. I wouldn't worry about the future.
3: I've never thought about my future.
2: That doesn't surprise
0: that
2: me.
0: That makes sense.
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7: Love Letters to Kelly is 20 minutes away. And now we're about to do something, and you can chime in if you want, Kid Nation. Our phone number is 800-543-3548. Maybe you can give us some scenarios, because we're about to find out if we could survive as the opposite sex.
8: Okay.
7: Did you guys see that video of Braxton Berrios, the guy that dated Alex Earl, and they were showing him all the makeup stuff?
6: And he knew them all.
7: He went 10 for 10.
6: Uh-huh.
7: I was like, that man.
9: Impressive.
7: He could survive as a lady.
8: Yeah.
7: He knew everything. I was like, dang.
8: Yeah.
7: That's pretty good. So Anna brought this to my attention.
9: Yeah. I've been seeing people online, girls quizzing their boyfriends, being like, could you survive as a girl? And then vice versa. Boys quizzing their girlfriends, could you survive as a boy? Simple question. So I have the girl questions for the boys in the room. And the girls, you guys can quietly answer to yourselves and see if you agree with the answers.
7: And I got the boy questions.
6: And then we'll correct you.
7: Right.
9: Yes. Yes. Okay. Sure. So for the boys in the room.
10: Yes.
9: You return a $120 dress and then you buy another one for $60. Mm-hmm. How much did you spend?
7: I got to think like my wife here. I got it.
9: You return a $120 dress and you buy one for $60. How much money did you spend?
10: $60.
7: I didn't spend any money. I made $60.
9: Ding, ding, ding, ding, ding.
10: Oh.
7: You got to think.
6: Girl math.
8: Okay.
9: Girl math.
8: All right. That was not there. I was like, because
9: you returned $120, so you got $120, and then you spent $60, but you started with zero.
7: But in real life, we spent $60.
8: Yeah, right.
9: No, you made $60.
7: All right.
8: Okay.
7: Here you go, ladies.
9: All right.
7: I got one for, now we'll go back and forth.
9: Back and forth, okay.
7: Ladies. Your friend's girlfriend calls you out of the blue and says, was Jake with you last night? What do you do?
6: Well, you say no matter what.
7: What?
9: Wait,
6: I'm answering as a man?
7: Your friend?
10: I'm answering as a man, yes.
7: You're thinking as a guy. Could you survive as a guy?
6: Oh, he's supposed to say yes.
10: Yes.
8: Yeah.
6: Because
9: you're covering
6: for him. I'm answering as a man.
9: Yes.
7: Yeah.
10: Because you're a guy.
7: Was Jake with you last night?
9: Yes.
6: Then you have to say yes.
7: And then if she says, what'd you guys do together? What do you say?
9: Watch sports.
8: I got to call you back.
10: We hung out.
7: Damn.
8: All right.
6: Why would you answer it's supposed to be the girl's answer?
8: I'm sorry. I just thought that was like an add-on. I'm sorry.
9: He got excited that he knew the answer.
7: Al knows how to survive as a man, so he just wanted to prove it. Yeah, you can't say what you guys did just
6: kinda
7: in case Jake already said something.
6: You answer the question.
8: Like I said, I thought that was just like an add-on.
7: Uh-huh.
8: Okay,
7: Al got excited that he knew the answer.
9: Okay, back to the girl questions. Okay. All right, boys. If a friend says, can you check me? What do you do next?
10: Can you check me?
7: Do I do like a little twirl?
10: No, you look at her. You're like, yeah, girl.
7: Can you turn around so I can see?
9: Can you check me? What do you do
7: check
9: next?
7: Check me.
8: Yeah, I think JC is right. You have them twirl around.
9: What are you checking for?
8: The flaws.
10: Like anything? Lint on their body or if their makeup needs to touch up.
9: No.
8: Yeah, lipstick.
7: What is checking you?
9: You walk behind her and you make sure that she doesn't have any stains in case it's that time of the month.
7: I've heard that in the wild.
9: Mm-hmm, mm-hmm.
7: Huh.
9: Okay. You're just checking for her.
11: And the women agree that that's what it means?

0: Yes.
1: Okay.
0: It's been a while since I've had to be checked.
2: Very interesting.
1: Okay. Menopause.
2: But they're like, if you're wearing black pants, you're good, right? You don't need the check. Like some things, you're all good. All right.
3: Move
2: ladies.
3: On. Yeah.
2: Your friend potentially just met the love of his life at the bar. What is the first question you ask him?
0: Friend just met the potential love of his life at his bar.
2: Bro, I just met this girl, dude. She's so hot. What is
0: she? Have a friend.
3: Kelly Yeah.
4: Wow, Kelly.
2: The correct answer is, does she have a hot friend? But we will accept, does she have a friend?
4: Okay. Well, good job, Kelly.
2: See, Kelly knows.
4: All right.
2: Kelly, you can survive it.
0: I missed the first one, but. Yeah.
2: Kelso Raspberry over here.
4: Okay, this is the last one that I have. Kelly, Audrey, we're going to have to decipher on what we agree for this one. If a friend asks you to meet up for drinks, how much time do you allot for?
0: Oh.
2: We're just getting drinks?
4: We're just getting drinks.
3: And we're girls.
4: How much time do you allot for?
2: What time are we meeting?
4: Let's say happy hour.
2: Happy hour? Okay. 5 o'clock?
1: The rest of the day.
3: I'm going to say 3 hours.
2: I'm going to say till brunch next morning.
1: The rest of the day.
4: Audrey, Kelly, what would you guys say?
0: I'd say there is no allotted time.
2: There's no allotted time.
0: It ends when it ends.
5: I would not have plans afterwards because that's the rest of my day.
4: Yeah, much like Justin said, I would just say the rest of the day. Yeah.
0: I literally gone to lunch, stayed all the way through happy hour, and had dinner at the same place with girlfriends before. And we've sat there and just other people come and go.
3: Yeah.
1: That's the way to do it.
0: Those were fun times.
3: Yeah, back in the day.
4: I saw something that said, if a friend asks you to meet up for 30 minutes for drinks, you should go because those 2 hours will be the best six hours of your life.
0: Right.
4: Yeah.
0: That's true.
4: The rest of the day was the correct answer.
2: All right, ladies, as a man, you just bought something online. It shows up. Oh, dang, it's not assembled for me. You have to do it. What's the first thing you do?
5: Gonna say send it back.
2: What, Anna?
4: I said just do it.
2: Audrey?
5: Send it back.
2: Kelly?
0: Well, me, I would look at YouTube videos to see how to do it.
2: Right.
0: But no.
2: But you're thinking
0: as
2: a man.
0: Y'all don't need instructions.
4: Throw away the instructions.
6: No, guys.
2: Bam.
6: What?
2: You throw away the instructions and you just do it. We don't need instructions, we just do it.
4: Yeah.
2: And then when it doesn't come out okay, then you got to bust out the YouTube video.
0: But even
2: video.
0: When it has instructions, I look at the YouTube video because it's just easier. I'm a visual learner.
2: Yeah. Mm-hmm.
3: Or you call your buddy, ask him to have his son put it together and tell him I'll make him a brisket. That's what I did.
2: You have him send his son over to put it together, and then you pay the dad with beer and brisket, but the son doesn't get anything because he's got to earn it.
4: Nice.
0: What I've learned from this is I really like being a girl.
4: Yeah.
5: Me too.
3: And you do a very good job at it, Kelly.
0: Thank you.
3: Mm-hmm. I'm probably not going to survive as a woman. I'm barely surviving as a guy.
5: That's so true.
2: I'm sorry.
0: Some days are harder than others, Al.
3: Yeah.
4: Yeah.
3: So
0: some days you probably go to bed at night and say, I did real good guy stuff today.
3: And then other days it's like, yeesh.
2: Like, what's the best guy stuff you've done recently?
3: Well, like I said, on vacation, I did call Troop to have him. I ordered a dresser for Charlie to have assembled to have in her room when she got home. It came in a box. It's a dresser. Ugh. I thought it was just going to be dresser, you know, like put together dresser. It came in. So I called Troop. Hey, Troop, can you have your son put the, I mean, that was guy thing. I was asking another guy.
2: Right.
5: That was a guy thing.
0: Family.
3: Yeah.
5: Yeah. What?
0: Asking another man.
2: You had another man do it. No.
5: That's a girl thing.
0: Ooh, the testosterone really is
1: that is a girl thing.
5: Having a man do something for you is a girl thing.
2: If you're just joining us, I just asked Al, what's the manliest thing he's done recently? And he said, I had another man put together something for me.
4: And that's honest.
3: Dude, I bought
0: a
3: pull-up bar.
2: There. That's it right there.
3: It's, again, in the box.
2: Oh.
3: I bought it September of 2025.
0: Oh.
3: Okay? Guess where the box is? Or guess where the pull-up bar is?
4: In the box?
3: In the garage, in the box, next to my refrigerator. Oh, okay. Last guy thing I did, I put a brisket in the refrigerator next to the pull-up bar.
2: That's kind of manly.
3: Yeah.
4: Yeah. What's the most guy thing you've done recently, JC?
1: How tough am I? How man am I?
2: I mean, I hit my head and I didn't do anything about it.
0: Yeah.
2: I just kind of went, ow.
1: Like me with my knee.
2: Yeah, like I just hit my head really hard.
1: I don't need no doctor.
2: And honestly, it's my fault. It's a pull-up bar too. And I put a pull-up bar on this door frame that it's a room that doesn't get used ever. And so it's just sitting there. But we've had people come over and try to close the door and the pull-up bar.

0: has fallen. It's fallen on my sister-in-law. Mm. It's fallen on my mother-in-law.
1: Oh, no.
0: It's fallen on my daughter, and I think on my daughter's friend.
1: That's not a pull-up bar. That's a fall-down bar.
0: Now, as a response, I have said, you guys need to look up.
2: Oh, that's your response.
0: You know, like, you guys make sure, like, if you're walking in a doorway, you guys always be aware of your surroundings and look up. So...
2: That's helpful to hear.
0: The other day, I walked in that room.
1: Uh-oh.
0: And I closed the door, and that thing fell on me so hard. Oh. And that's what hit my head. But I obviously couldn't make a big deal about it.
2: Right.
0: So I just went, and that was it.
2: And you internalized it.
0: Internalized it like a man. Mm-hmm. And then I talked about no feelings.
1: I'm not even a good guy.
0: What do you mean?
1: I suck as a girl, and I'd suck as a guy. I'm just, man, this is a depressing day. Trey, you remember that good day you had? Was it yesterday? You had an awesome day?
3: That's right.
1: Wow, I'm having that, but in the opposite today.
3: I think the most manly thing that I've done recently was wash my car. I felt that was, like, very manly to do.
2: Like, you wash it yourself instead of taking it to the car wash?
3: I went to the car wash. I went through it, but then I had to detail it. But I detailed it. You have to, like, wipe the wheels down. Yeah. You have to, like, wipe out down the exterior and the interior and vacuuming it. Yeah, I did all that.
2: Okay, wow. Nice.
3: And then scented it all. I would have gone the extra step and done Daniel's car, too, but...
0: Yeah.
3: He could wash his own car.
4: And he went to the Odyssey without you.
0: Yeah, right. We gotta do that.
2: And that's
0: right.
2: Man behavior.
3: Right.
0: And it was awkward that you were wearing a bikini while doing it.
3: Right.
4: I wouldn't blame you for wearing a bathing suit while doing it because you get
1: you
4: so
1: should.
4: Wet.
1: Yeah. It's so hot outside.
2: You're supposed. So hot out.
3: That's why people were honking so much.
0: Yeah. And he got tipped 20%.
3: Right.
0: He sure did. All right. Well, we realized we're okay in the bodies we're in. We're surviving just fine.
2: Very
0: just
2: happy fine. As I am.
0: Just as we are. Now, coming up here in about 10 minutes, our love expert, Kelly Raspberry, is going to be helping you out with love letters to Kelly.
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4: I wouldn't have told that.
2: Yeah.
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0: Nation member in the store. So you can thrust any thing you're buying and tell us that it's good for us and we'll buy it.
1: I'm very susceptible.
2: Thrust.
0: Very. All right, here we go. It's time for
3: Love Letters. Love Letters to Kelly.
0: Write our love expert at loveletterstokelly.com, by the way. Dear Kelly, you are the love expert.
1: I am.
0: Tiff wrote us and said, my boyfriend and I have been together for almost 2 years. Well, I shouldn't say boyfriend. We met about 3 years ago and we're best friends. And then our relationship progressed and we're just about the happiest couple out there. We sort of lost our foundation, though, our friendship. We got a little selfish and we stopped putting each other first and obviously came across some issues. We're not actually, quote, broken up, though. I'd never call him my ex. We still see each other daily and we're best friends again with benefits. Breaking up was his idea, but he says it's simply because our relationship is under construction.
1: That's a nice way of putting it.
0: At first, I hated the idea, but our friendship is becoming so strong, and I just love it. It feels like old times. However, we're moving off to college in a couple of weeks, and we're going to separate cities. I'm really nervous because we have a history of rarely talking when he's out of town, so why would that be different when he's in college? I've never had a long-distance friendship slash relationship before, and I'm not sure I can. Also, the other day, he said that If we put a title on our relationship again, it won't be until we both graduate. Look, I'm not an idiot, Kelly. To me, that sounds like he just wants to be able to have fun and be wild in college, then come back to me when he's in town. But Kelly, he's a sweet talker, and every time I get emotional about it, he reels me back in and convinces me that somehow everything's going to be okay because he loves me. I'm so confused. Kelly, do you have any suggestions? Tiff.
1: Well, the thing I've learned about a lot of men, not every man, is they say what they need to say to get past the current crisis, no matter what it is. They need to say to get past the current crisis, because he's just hanging on till you both go off to college. He's still getting all the benefits. You're giving it to him, right?
0: Yeah.
1: So why would he want to give that up? Because he's going to get some new, fresh meat when he goes off to college in a few weeks, right?
2: Nope.
1: And so it's naturally going to probably fizzle out on its own. But why wreck a good thing? And why deal with your tears and drama right now? He can just tell you, don't worry about it. It's going to be okay. Knowing that it's probably going to fizzle out. Now, I always refer back to our producer, Nick, who's no longer with the show, but he still does Chatty Daddies
0: with
1: you.
0: Yeah, he's on Chatty Daddies.
1: And 13, a fan, Taylor Swift fan podcast.
4: Yes, every Tuesday.
1: He and his high school sweetheart, they decided we're going to two separate colleges. They made an agreement. We don't want to keep, and I'm paraphrasing their arrangement, but this is what I gathered from it, is they decided to date other people, enjoy their college experiences because they didn't have to worry what the other one was doing, having to check in at night. It would damper their fun and their full college experience. And if it works out and we get back together when this is all over, great. Well, guess what happened?
0: It worked.
1: It worked for them.
0: And they have an awesome family.
1: They got back together. They got married. They've got a couple kids. Everything worked out.
4: Aww.
1: That's rare.
0: Mm-hmm.
1: The odds are you're going to go off and you're going to grow and mature and you're going to open your mind to other experiences and other people. He's just trying to get past these last few weeks without a lot of drama. Mm-hmm. So if you want to keep putting out for him, your friend with benefits, keep doing that. But no, he's just saying that just to keep you pacified until he can go off and do whatever the heck he wants at college.
0: I got a core memory from like my first few weeks of college where we went to a party. And there was this guy that was hanging around us, and he's like, oh, I got a girlfriend back in Oklahoma. I got a girlfriend back. Oh, I got a... 2 hours later, this dude's making out with some girl.
5: 2 hours?
0: Yeah. Wow. He's just talking about how he had his girlfriend back home from high school in Oklahoma, man. And then one thing leads to another. He sees a cute blonde girl, and he's making out with this girl.
1: But this is why my daughter and I would get into so many fights watching Love Island. Because I was talking about Sincere, who was my draft pick. I wasn't because I was my draft pick and I was defending him. But I said, he's just being a normal guy, telling these girls what he needs to say to get out of the current situation because he doesn't want to deal with conflict. He'll hopefully grow and mature from that. But people were like hating on him. I'm like, that's what every guy does.
0: Uh-huh.
1: Girl, if you only stayed a little while longer, you would have been the one to make her feel good as she's leaving.
0: We're trying not to hurt feelings.
1: That's it. You're trying. You just don't want to be a bad guy.
6: Or when we break up, says, I don't want to be with you and kicks him to the curb, he's the evil guy.
0: Yeah, he's heartless.
1: But then they're mad because look what he's doing to Melanie. But I said, honey, you have to understand, that's guys. They just don't, want tears. They want to make you feel good.
0: Right. Or
1: when we break up, it's not you, it's me.
0: We'll break up. And if the girl goes, but is there a chance that maybe down the line we get back together? We're going to say,
5: yeah,
0: of course.
2: No.
1: But if you're on a reality TV show, you're the villain. And so that's what I was trying. I had Sincere's back to a point.
2: Same, Kelly.
0: He's being human.
6: Also, who you are now is not who you're going to be in 4 years, and neither is the guy that you're with.
0: Bam.
6: So, right. Y'all.

0: to change.
1: Yeah.
2: Or you could come back together.
1: Yeah.
3: It might work out.
2: There's a percentage of a chance.
1: But Tiff, have fun in college.
3: Right.
1: You'll be okay.
3: For sure.
4: Love letters to Kelly.
3: Kelly, you're the love expert.
2: I am.
3: My wife, Maria, often says she'll help with things around the house, like doing the dishes. But many times they end up left, well, for me to do. Sometimes she spends most of the day sleeping or resting, and I feel like I'm carrying most
2: of the...
3: Well,
2: she's resting from all that sleeping.
3: Right.
2: When you sleep a lot, it's very exhausting.
1: What?
2: It is.
3: I'm carrying most of the household responsibilities by myself. I'm feeling frustrated. Don't know the best way to handle it. How do I talk to her about this without starting an argument? I'd appreciate any advice you can give me. That's from Ben.
2: Well, that's the problem is anytime you do approach somebody, they get real defensive, right? Yeah. And I think in role reversal, a lot of women are thinking that's

0: do it, and I'm huffing and puffing.
1: Our bad.
0: And I'll finally say something, and Alan's like, oh, you want to know what I do around here? And then I'm like, you're right.
2: Ooh, tit for tat.
0: Little tit for tat. And I'm right. He does things that I don't ever have to do, like pick up dog poop. I never have to pick up dog poop in the yard. I never have to do the landscaping. I never have to, you know, and so I'm like, you're right. But if she's truly not contributing anything, mm-hmm. and sleeping all day and resting from sleeping, that sounds like depression to me. And she might need to have, it might just be not the fact that she's lazy. She might be in this cycle she can't get out of it. It's true. If I spend all day in bed, I have zero energy to do anything else. And then you just move from the bed to the couch and you get in this funk and you can't get out of it.
3: Yeah.
0: So maybe approach it from a place of love instead of saying, you don't help me around the house. Maybe like, are you okay? Because, you know, I just notice you sleep a lot. You're tired a lot. You know, and you're not really like things you used to do. Maybe
1: get her outside a little bit.
0: Concern. Well, maybe she might need to get help. It could be a hormone thing for a lot of women. Even though they're in their 20s and 30s, they think, I'm fine. Even as a young woman, your hormones could be like so depleted or whatever. I don't know the right terminology. But she might need to go talk to her doctor about it if she truly doesn't have the energy to do anything. Now, there is the other alternative. You just got a lazy bum.
4: Yeah.
0: That's the other alternative.
4: But what do you do with that?
0: Hire help. Honestly, it's like if you don't want to end the relationship and you want to save your sanity, if you can afford to have somebody come over once a week, once a month, whatever, and just figure out this is the way it is.
4: And but if you want a girl who cleans,
0: I would approach it from the standpoint that maybe something more is going on. Mm. That's a more loving approach.
2: Yeah,
4: crazy,
1: but also could be a little lazy.
0: Could be
4: crazy.
3: Could be
2: conversation worth a conversation.
1: Yeah. Have the conversation. Fix it up. Now, if you want to write our love expert, you can do so. Loveletterskelly.com is where you can do it. You could also be a jingle singer. The way we were singing here on the radio, you could be the singer on Kelly's podcast because she does one. In fact, we have a new episode that dropped yesterday, the Love Letters to Kelly podcast with Robert Ehrman. Our boy White Cheddar's on that bad boy. And sometimes some of us are sprinkled in there.
3: Sometimes.
2: Sometimes.
1: When we're not busy.
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3: We are the Kid Craddock Morning Show. I have had the privilege of doing life with these people in this room. Let me introduce you. Here's Kelly Raspberry.
4: For a long time, Al.
3: Yes, ma'am.
4: You know, I am easily influenced on social media and by listeners at the grocery store. I will buy what you tell me I need. And I literally was standing in the aisle looking for a product, and a woman came up to me and thrust this package in my hand and said, "You need this."
3: Oh, what is it? What is
4: she hears me on the air, y'all, and sees me on Kid TV fanning myself with my hot flashes. She said, "This is, I've been using this for 10 years.
5: What is it?
4: It's called Estraven.
6: Is that estrogen?
4: So I'm on my it's estrogen free, but it's called Estraven. Okay. And I am on day 3. I cannot say that it works yet because I'm only on day 3.
5: What's it supposed to do? Act like estrogen?
4: Help me not be having all these hot flashes. She just walked up to me and said, "Kelly Raspberry, you need this."
5: Wow.
4: I appreciate that. If you see me out in the wild and there's a product you think I need, I'm thrust it upon me because I will buy it.
3: Okay.
5: Could your feelings get hurt, though?
4: No, not if they say it with the right
3: intent. Thrust it on her.
4: Not if they're saying it from a helpful place. Okay. I'm not like, girl, you need this. That's different.
5: Because, if somebody walked up to me and said, "You need this," and it's deodorant, I'd be like,
4: right.
5: Oh.
4: Yeah. This was something to help me.
3: Right.
7: Like what if we did like a giant knife or something? Like, whoa, what do I need this for?
5: Right.
4: They know the people I work with.
3: Even if it is deodorant, it can still help you, JC.
5: Sure.
3: You know?
5: But I'd be like, am I stinky?
3: You know? Well, I mean, they're trying to help you.
5: There's third.
3: Here's JC Chavez.
5: So it was so hot yesterday, my son and I ended up playing catch in the house. Not enough room to be throwing a ball.
4: I love that.
5: She does, actually.
4: Really?
5: I don't say no if my son asks, "Hey, Dad, will you play catch with me?" But yesterday when
4: in
5: he
4: the
5: said...
4: house?
5: We're professionals, Kelly.
6: What kind of ball were you throwing?
5: A football.
7: Okay. And Kinsey was playing basketball in the house just the other night.
5: Kinsey can't talk. She was just playing basketball because our friend came over, and he's like, he's a pretty good basketball player.
4: Too much risk.
6: Oh,
4: for
6: me. Something hit something, and Kinsey's like, "It's okay. It's home goods."
5: It was one of our frames. Oh, yeah. It was a book holder. But Kinsey wants to put a basketball hoop right there.
4: In the house.
5: Yeah. And there's a lot of stuff that could break right there. Including our bones. But yeah, she wants to put a little basketball hoop right there.
6: She's a fun wife.
3: Yeah.
5: I know. And I was like, I'm going to go buy it and put it up.
4: Like where in the house?
5: Like when you walk in the house, there's like a...
7: The entryway?
5: It's a foyer. And so there's a little bit higher ceilings. And there's a little wall right there we could put it on.
3: I'm surprised
6: you
3: didn't
6: have
3: put
6: high
3: up
6: ceilings.
5: Put up just right there, net. Yeah. Mm-hmm. Just in the front of the house.
3: For a World Cup, she should have put up a soccer net. Like
5: We do have a soccer net.
3: Inside the house?
5: Yeah, Chloe and I play soccer in the house. Well, see because it gets too hot and we don't want to go out there because it's hot. But inside, we have AC.
3: Okay.
5: Kelly doesn't like
4: thought.
5: This.
4: It's Let's a thought. I don't know about having a home gym right when I walk in the front door. But
5: look, I can buy more whatever frames
3: home
5: or
3: goods.
5: More decorations, but I can't buy these memories I'm making with my kids.
3: There you go.
4: Sure.
3: Here's Anna. Good morning.
8: Good morning. So the other day we were talking about lost arts.
5: Yes.
8: Like picking someone up from the airport or writing a thank you note. You know, things that just people don't do anymore to show love and appreciation.
3: Yeah.
8: I propose found arts. New ways that people show love and appreciation. I would say when someone sends you like a funny TikTok video and says, "This made me think of you."
5: Right.
8: You know?
5: Yeah. Oh, that's a great one.
8: Or this reminded me of you.
3: Yeah.
8: Or being on someone's close friend's story when you see that green circle. I feel like that's a show of love and appreciation.
3: Okay.
8: So I've just started to pick up on these found arts as opposed
3: to
8: the love art.
3: I like it. Lost art.
7: A lot with social media.
8: I like it. Well, everything's digital now, yeah.
7: Well, when they post you on their story and they tag you, it goes a long way.
8: It goes a long way.
7: You're like, "That's so sweet. I'm going to repost that as well."
8: Thank you so much.
3: Here is part-time Justin.
7: Well, I found a product that made me think of you, JC, because you stink. Just kidding. You did not stink. You did not stink. But yesterday, I was talking about this cologne.
5: Uh-huh.
7: Okay, mango scented.
5: Tiny. Oh, that's it?
7: Yes, here. I wanted you to smell it.
5: You want me to put it on?
7: I would love for you to put
5: it on.
7: I'm
5: going to put it on without
4: notes of mango?
7: Yeah,
4: or
7: notes
4: like
7: of mango.
4: Out
7: you
4: mango.
7: The cap.
5: It's called Blockade or something?
4: That is the tiniest bottle.
7: It's called Blockade from a company called Mind Games. I am going to meet the perfumist. who

0: creates the sense. They have like over like, they create like over 15. I got invited. My friend Davida and I, we went to the perfume counter and just like, was just like enamored by this woman. She just kept on talking and selling. And
1: it's strong.
0: She gave me this. Yeah, this has got mango in it, JC. But I'm excited that I get to meet the perfumist who created this one. Exactly.
2: How fun to be a perfumist.
0: Yeah, I know. 10 years of experience, or 10 years of schooling after 4 years in chemistry.
3: Wow.
0: So you got to become a chemist and then do 10 years of creating perfume.
3: It's like a doctor or something.
1: It smells like...
0: right, exactly a doctor.
1: It smells like man.
0: It does smell like man.
2: Like, oh,
1: This smells like professional man.
0: But what's cool about this company is that it's chess inspired. So every bottle has a different chess piece on it. Like one's the rook, one's the castle.
1: Oh, or what piece was this one? Do you remember?
0: This one's the horse.
1: Okay.
0: The rook. Is it the rook? Mm. Yeah, it's the rook. And then you know how like on a chess piece, like you got the black pieces and the white pieces? Mm-hmm. So the blacker pieces have more like a smokier leather scent to it.
1: Oh, that's cool.
0: It's just really cool. So I'm excited to get to meet the perfect.
4: The horse is a knight.
0: Knight. Thank you.
1: The rook is the one that goes on the
0: rook is the castle.
4: The pope looking thing.
1: The pope look, yeah.
3: Okay.
0: I thought that was the bishop.
1: I should know that because I was on the chess club.
4: Yeah, the rook is the castle. Right.
2: In seventh grade.
1: I was the team captain.
3: Here's Audrey. Good morning.
5: Good morning. Not my strongest day. Skip.
3: Oh. In the control room, here's Trey.
4: All righty. So I'm driving down the road yesterday, and I have my life flash before my eyes because I'm on the highway. I've got cars to the right of me, cars to the left of me, and I'm driving, and I see a bottle flying off an overpass.
1: Oh, no.
4: Towards the highway.
3: Mm. Oh, no.
4: In my lane.
3: Oh, no.
4: And it lands on my car and slams into my car.
2: Mm.
1: Oh, a my bottle. God.
4: It was a plastic bottle of Fireball. But still... I had the whatever 6-7 seconds. I'm like, I don't know what I'm supposed to do. Two kids in the back of the car on the highway going 65-70 miles an hour.
1: You can't swerve into the person next to you.
4: And it was I was like, for those 6 seconds, I was like, I don't know what I'm supposed to do at this point. How do I protect everyone? Clunk. Okay.
5: Right. But still, it could have been anything.
4: It ended up being an empty
5: and
4: bottle.
5: Awful. It doesn't matter. I mean that. Somebody panics, swerves, and that's horrible.
1: Have you ever had one where somebody gets a flat, but the tire tread comes completely off?
5: Yeah.
1: That happened with my last car. And you think
5: you could avoid it, but obviously you can. It happens so quickly.
1: I committed to hitting it, but it literally left a mark on my car. It didn't like bend it or anything, left a black rubber on it.
4: Yeah.
1: Yeah, Trey, glad
5: it wasn't anything, but...
4: I at that point, whenever I guess in my mind, I go... I guess it's fine if my car gets some glass all over it and a big dent in it versus the alternatives of crashing.
1: Oof. Yeah.
5: Scary.
1: You made the right choice.
3: You're okay, man.
4: We're okay.
1: Yeah, you're good. What's up, Big Al Mac?
3: Thanks, Jesse Chavez. So this morning at 4 a.m., I stop by the restaurant, as I do pretty much every morning, just to see if everything's okay. And I go inside. But while I'm at the door, I look to my left on the patio, and I see a body. And so I'm like, huh, that's a dude. At 4 o'clock in the morning.
1: Mm. On your patio?
3: On a bench.
5: Awake? Alive?
3: He's facing the bench, so I can't see his face or anything. Can't tell alive or dead.
5: Coming back to you, yeah.
3: So I'm like, I'm not going over there. So I go inside, I slam the door kind of hard, maybe to, if he is asleep, to maybe wake him up.
1: Rude.
3: So I go, so he doesn't wake up.
1: Right.
3: So I come back out to my vehicle. I said, well, I guess I need to call 911. There's nothing else. I'm not going to approach this guy. I don't know who this person is. So I dial 911. And about 2 or 3 minutes later, the most beautiful police officer I've ever seen in my life.
1: Here we go.
3: Comes over. No, but she comes over. And she says, and I'm leaving. I'm about to leave. And her name's Angel. I said, hey, Angel, I'm Big Al. There's a guy over there. And I don't know if he's alive or dead, but I'm leaving. And so I thought about it. I was getting in my car. I'm like, I just left. She's a police officer. I wouldn't have, if it had been a guy police officer, I would have been like, okay, handle it, dude. I felt bad.
1: You left her hanging?
5: Something felt wrong.
3: Yeah, something felt, yeah.
5: Leaving a woman.
3: A woman.
5: She's an officer.
3: She's an officer.
5: Law.
3: That is 100% correct. She has a gun and a taser. So she's, and a flashlight.
5: Trained.
3: She's trained. So I did leave. I have no idea what happened.
5: Well, maybe you could ask her out for dinner later.
3: But I was like, I felt really.
5: Show her your appreciation for protecting you like that.
3: I should.
5: I'm a sleeping man.
2: If you could call the police station near you and get an update.
3: Yeah.
2: Well,

0: make sure she was okay.
1: When I call 911, I have had them call me back to let me know what happened.
0: Really?
2: Oh,
1: I've had to call. Yeah, it's very nice. They don't always do it. Apparently, that happened to JC, and they didn't call him back. But I've called a couple of times because of a scary situation with somebody, and they just call me back later, just letting you know.
0: Peace of mind.
1: We got that. He got the help he needed. His family has come and gotten. I'm like, thank you.
3: The main one was when a lady had a seizure in front of my family and I, and I went over there, and I know they tell you not to do this, but her tongue was going back there, so I went in her mouth and I pulled her tongue out.
1: No, you do the best you can in the moment.
3: My kids are there. They were kind of in shock. My wife was in shock, and I just asked when the paramedics finally got there. I was like, can you guys just tell me if she's okay afterwards? And I never heard back. So I don't want to, that's been probably 8-9 years.
4: When it's medical, like with the HIPAA, I don't know what the rules are exactly. So.
3: But every time I'm like, I hope that lady was okay.
4: Yeah.
3: They know, you never find out. After
4: right.
1: It would be nice if she wanted to thank you.
3: It's just to tell my kids.
1: If somebody pulls my tongue out of my throat, I want to thank them.
2: Introduce me again.
4: Here is Audrey. Good morning.
1: Audrey had second thoughts about
2: that. Yeah, I decided to come back to my turn.
1: Did you see Aunt Kelly's look?
2: Yeah, I saw the look on your face. You didn't like that at all. Fun day yesterday. Woohoo! Went on a date. I'm blaming it on our boss.
4: You're blaming the date on your boss?
2: Yes, he came in here, and I was like, man. He's like, you're not dating enough. And that is the first time in my entire life I've heard that.
1: Don't listen to Bossman George.
3: Yeah, he only listens from 8 a.m.
1: Let me tell you, from when 8 a.m. to 8:01, the last time, what he told me to do.
4: Oh boy.
1: Y'all in the room when he told me to go down to the courthouse, because it's public record,
4: to do what?
1: Who has filed for divorce.
4: Oh, yeah.
1: He told me to go down to the courthouse and get the people, because you can find out it financially, the rich guys who've just filed for divorce, and you'll know who's vulnerable. And he said that would be a great dating pool for me. He was not joking. Just a little tip for the ladies.
0: No, I believe that. I believe
5: did
0: that
5: it work?
0: Wasn't
5: joking. So did it work?
1: He didn't do that.
4: Oh, you didn't do it?
0: What?
4: So, you've been a great bit, though.
1: You know, that's how they find out celebrities have filed for divorce. It's public record. All you have to do is every day make a friend with somebody at the courthouse who knows when the rich people are getting divorced and give you a little call.
3: Didn't he tell you out to go on Facebook Marketplace and see which women are selling their wedding dresses to see who was also getting divorced?
4: We
1: got a lot of ideas.
4: Yes. Love letters to George.
5: The fish where the fish are going.
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1: Oh my God, we're back again.
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1: 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I'll explain coming up in 10 minutes.
2: They say the holy water's watered down, and this town's lost its faith. Our colors will fade eventually, so if our time is running out, day after day, we'll make the mundane a masterpiece. Oh my, my, oh my, my love, I take one look at you, you're taking me out.

0: 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Thanks for spending your workday with us. It's Deanna. Well, have you ever covered a group dinner or maybe you covered a girl's weekend, but you are still waiting for your friends to pay you back? Sound familiar? A new report from Zelle may have you think twice before you put the group's bar tab on your card. 76% of Gen Z say they never fully get paid back, and nearly half have gone into debt because of it. I don't think it matters what generation you are. I think this has happened to all of us. And then what happens? You start feeling resentment towards your friends and you feel awkward asking for your money, right? Well, experts say you should set a clear deadline of when you want to be paid back. Also, if someone is covering you, make sure that you think about, can I pay them back in a reasonable amount of time?
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1: Me not working hard. 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

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I love Woody, I love Rex, I love Mr. and Mrs. Potato Head. Which one's your favorite? 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
1: Hey, what's the best guy stuff you've done recently?
2: I ordered a dresser for Charlie. 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It's a dresser. I thought it was just going to be put together dresser. So I called Troop. Hey, Troop, can you have your son? I mean, that was guy thing. 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
1: Who is that one friend that you always have the best time with? 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

0: This is the Basin's number one hit music mix, Mix 97.9. Thanks for working with us today. It's Deanna. And if you are on your third trip to the Keurig, and if you're wondering, should I cut back? Here's some good news. The American Heart Association says up to 5 cups of plain coffee a day is generally considered safe, and it may even be linked to lower risk of things like heart disease, stroke, and type 2 diabetes. The catch, though, it does have to be plain coffee. So that caramel macchiato, that frappuccino, that doesn't count, unfortunately. I don't like plain coffee, though. Do you drink plain coffee? There's something about plain bean water I just can't do.
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Everybody. Yes, everybody. Wants this prize. We're sending one winner and a guest to Vegas for Backstreet Boys at Sphere Saturday, August 22nd. 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Round trip airfare, two nights at the Venetian Resort, the only resort directly connected to Sphere, and a vibey

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2: What's the best guy stuff you've done recently?
3: I ordered a dresser for Charlie. It came in a box. It's a dresser. 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

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Sienna Spiro says this song is about heartbreak, but heartbreak means more than just romantic heartbreak. It can be a family heartbreak, a work heartbreak, a situationship. Here she is, a die on this hill.

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Hopefully you get a breather right now. It's your lunch hour. You get to just hang out, unwind for a little bit. 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

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Splitting the bill is splitting friends apart. We're going to get into it coming up in 10 minutes. Right now, something to put a little pep in your step. Bruno Mars, I Just Might.

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When was the last time you covered a group dinner, or maybe you covered the girls' weekend, and now you're still waiting to be paid back? It's Deanna. Well, a new report from Zelle says maybe think twice before you put the group's bar tab on your card. 76% of Gen Z say they never fully get paid back, and nearly half have gone into debt because of it. And I feel like this is across all generations. It's happened to all of us, right? And then we get awkward because we want to ask for that $5 back, that $20, or even more. Then you start feeling resentment towards your friends that didn't pay you back. Well, experts say you should set a clear deadline of when you want to be paid back. Also, if someone is covering you up front, be realistic and consider if you can actually pay them back. Otherwise, you might want to excuse yourself from the group activity.

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Do you want to see another Deadpool movie? Ryan Reynolds has confirmed another Deadpool movie is on the way. I don't know. I feel like we could use a break from Ryan Reynolds for a little bit longer.

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This list came out of the greatest British Harrys of all time. Coming in at number 3, it was a tie between Prince Harry and Harry Potter. Number 2 was Harry Kane. And number 1, this guy right here, Harry Styles. It's American Girls.

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If experiencing a concert at Sphere in Las Vegas is on your bucket list, we want to get you out there to see the Backstreet Boys, and you'll stay at the Venetian Resort, and it'll go VIP style. 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

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And make sure you wake up with the Kid Craddock Morning Show. 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

0: This is the Basin's number one hit music mix, Mix 97.9. Thanks for working with us today. It's Deanna, and how many cups of coffee have you had to make it through the workday? Well, if you've ever taken your third trip to the coffee pot in the break room and wondered, am I overdoing it? Well, here's some good news. The American Heart Association says up to 5 cups of plain coffee a day is generally considered safe. It may even be linked to lower risk of things like heart disease, stroke, and type 2 diabetes. The catch, it does have to be plain coffee. So that caramel macchiato, yeah, that's not going to cut it, even though that's my favorite.
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Olivia Rodrigo says one of the best pieces of advice is that a breakup can be an opportunity to redirect your life. And I think that is golden. 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Or she has a drop dead.

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1: Like, what's the best guy stuff you've done recently?
2: I ordered a dresser for Charlie. 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It's a dresser. 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So I called Troop. Hey, Troop. Yeah, your son. I mean, that was guy thing. I was asking another guy.
1: Right.
3: Yeah, that was a guy thing.
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3: What?
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Imagine you're boarding your flight to Las Vegas to see the Backstreet Boys at Sphere. You've got your all-white outfit picked out. You're going to sing along to every song at the top of your lungs with thousands of other fans. The visuals are going to be mind-blowing. The seats actually shake during some of the songs, and you're going to stay at the Venetian Resort. Get entered to win this trip of a lifetime right now.

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1: 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You've been running around.

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It is time for Deanna's pop culture quiz. And today, your question has to do with the movie Titanic. Where is Jack Dawson from in the movie Titanic? I've got the answer coming up for you in 10 minutes.

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6: Hey, what's the best guy stuff you've done recently?
7: I ordered a dresser for Charlie. It came in a box. It's a dresser. 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

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Those true romantic songs that make you swoon, they just aren't really around anymore. 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

getting you closer to the end of the workday with the Mix Music Marathon on Mix 97.9. So the other day for the closing ceremony for the World Cup, Post Malone killed his performance as usual, kicked it off with this song right here. But for the halftime show, I thought everyone did a really good job. And I feel like we need to show special praise to Madonna, because she is still killing it at 67 years old. She is out there performing, giving her best. I think most of us get winded going around the block, and she's still going.

We're in the middle of the Mix Music Marathon on Mix 97.9. Have you heard about this cool trip we're giving away? It's a trip for two to Vegas to go see the Backstreet Boys. You can enter to win right now on our app. It's Carly and Duncan. Thanks for hanging out today.

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0: 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New research from the American Heart Association says that there's a certain number of cups of coffee that could actually be good for you, and it's way more than I thought.
1: More?
0: Yeah, oh yeah, we'll talk.

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0: caffeinated coffee, so none of the creams and sugars and stuff, was linked to a lower risk of type 2 diabetes, heart disease, stroke, heart failure. So if you're good with drinking black coffee, the American Heart Association says it could actually be pretty good for you.
1: Can I tell you a funny coffee story?
0: Oh, God, yeah. What?
1: So we went on a road trip a month ago, and we stopped to fill up. I got a coffee, and my son was like, can I get a coffee, Dad? And I'm like, you know what? You can get a coffee.
0: Yeah, what is he, 12?
1: He's going to be 12 in August.
0: Okay.
1: About a half an hour down the road, he's like, Dad, does coffee make you poop?
0: And I was like, sure does, buddy.
1: Yeah. You learned a life lesson today, buddy.

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1: So I'm on Alex Warren's website right now. You can get a signed copy of his upcoming album on vinyl for just $30. That seems really cheap. How cool would that be? His album comes out next month. Here he is with Fever Dream. How do

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0: 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What is an unacceptable time to pull out your phone? Chat with us and let us know. Duncan's got a story about an unacceptable time that Gen Z is pulling out their phone a lot. Coming up in 10.
1: They say the holy water's watered down, and this town's lost its faith. Our colors will fade eventually, so if our time is running out, day after day, we'll make the mundane a masterpiece. Oh my, oh my love, I take one look at you, you're taking me out.

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0: Date night.
1: Date night, inappropriate.
0: Yep.
1: I would say like a funeral.
0: Whoa.
1: Inappropriate.
0: Okay. Yeah, now we're taking it to another level. Yeah, yeah, no, I'm kidding.
1: There are times in your life where it's just completely unacceptable to pull out your phone.
0: Yeah. We've got some chats coming in about this, too. Let's see. We've got one from Colleen. She said dinner out. Let's see. Tessa said funeral. Carrie said when you're having a conversation with your spouse. Yes.
1: You mentioned date night. Mm-hmm. At the end of date night, you might end up in the bedroom.
0: Oh, my God. Pulling out your phone during that? Can you imagine?
1: 35% of Gen Zers surveyed said they have done that. In the middle of a tickle fight, they've pulled out their phone to check the gram.
0: Bro.
1: What are you doing?
0: Bro.
1: Clearly, you're not doing it right.
0: Clearly, things are not going to work out here.
1: Yeah.
0: Oh, my God.
1: Yeah, that's a weird one to me, but I saw that survey today. Like, what are you doing, people? What are you doing? That would hurt my feelings so much.
0: Oh, yeah.
1: If I was working hard.
0: And we're done here. Oh my gosh.
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1: 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Hey, you want to grab me something too? I'm just kidding. 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

0: 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We've got trending music for you as you wrap up your work day. 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
1: I like that.
0: Yeah, it's a quality song, quality lyrics.

0: It's a dresser. I thought it was just going to be put together dresser. So I called Troop. Hey, Troop, can you have your son? I mean, that was guy thing. I was asking another guy.
1: Right.
2: Yeah, that was a guy thing.
3: Wow. Manly.
0: Yeah.
2: What?
3: Asking another man.
1: You had another man do your... No.
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4: really
3: is
4: 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That is a girl thing.
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0: 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We've got a trip for two to Vegas for you to go see the Backstreet Boys at Sphere. And something cool that I learned is that when you go to the show, you're going to want to be sitting down.
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0: 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It's Carly and Duncan. What are the rules at your house when it comes to screen time?
1: Oh, it's the biggest battle in my house.
0: I'm sure it is for a lot of people, and a lot of parents actually feel guilty about their kids' screen time. 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

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The Mix Music Marathon is back tomorrow with Deanna, starting at noon. 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

0: 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Duncan, what are the rules at your house for screen time with the kids?
1: Honestly, during the summertime, it's whatever dad feels like. Sometimes the kids are just driving me crazy. It's like, okay, go play a game, you know? But most of the time, it's, I don't know, maybe an hour and a half a day.
0: Okay, that's not bad. There was a survey that was done. Most parents, 98% of parents, allow their kids some sort of screen time, just in general.
1: You can't be outside all day.
0: I mean,
1: you know. Eventually you get pooped and you got to come and sit on the couch.
0: Back in my day.
1: Yeah, but still, like, I remember being a kid and being at the pool all day long. You still come home and watch TV for a couple hours, right?
0: That's true. But the parents, even though many parents allow kids to have screen time, they still feel guilty about it. But this study also talks about how it frees the parents up to do other things.
1: There are moms, and it's mainly moms. I was going to say dads, but it's mainly moms online that will guilt you or make you feel bad about, my kids don't eat at McDonald's or whatever. It's like, okay.
0: And my kids are far better than yours.
1: Yeah, exactly.
0: Like, what do you mean?
1: Wait, am I failing as a parent or are we just normal?
0: Yeah, you're normal.
1: Yeah, I think that's what it is.
0: There's no textbook on how to raise kids. I feel like as long as you are setting some sort of boundaries with screen time, you're doing just fine.
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0: 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We want to send you and a friend to Vegas to go see the Backstreet Boys. 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
1: Oh, you got to look good.
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1: Okay,
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1: no.
0: When you were a big fan. 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
1: Do you remember the
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It's Carly and Duncan. Thanks for hanging out during your drive home. This song is one of my favorites right now. It's Zara Larsson, Midnight Sun.

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1: Hey, what's the best guy stuff you've done recently?
2: I ordered a dresser for Charlie. 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It's a dresser. I thought it was just going to be put together dresser. So I called Troop. Hey, Troop, can you have your son? I mean, that was guy thing. I was asking another guy.
1: Right.
3: That was a guy thing.
4: Wow. Manly.
2: Yeah.
3: What?
4: Asking another man.
1: You had another man do it. No.
3: That's a girl thing.
4: The testosterone
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5: 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That is a girl thing.
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0: 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It's Carly and Duncan. We want to send you to Vegas to go see the Backstreet Boys. And I hear, so you're staying at the Venetian.
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0: 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We've got all these fancy schmancy tests that you can take to determine if you're aging well.
1: Okay, yeah.
0: But there are some very simple things that you can use to gauge if you're actually aging well or not.
1: Oh, I want
0: to
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Deanna kicks one off at noon, and then we've got one starting at 3 o'clock right here on Mix 97.9.

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1: There's all sorts of stuff out there, all sorts of tests and tools and whatever that you can buy that say that they will tell you how long you're going to live, or at least give you some sort of idea that you're, if you're aging well or not.
2: Okay.
1: But you don't need any of that stuff, because there are some signs that you are actually aging well, and it has nothing to do with those kinds of tests and all that kind of stuff. So you're aging well if you are maintaining strength. You're able to climb the stairs. You're able to carry your groceries. Get up off the floor.
2: Okay.
1: And then, like, your walking speed, your balance, you know, stuff like that. Staying socially connected. If you are staying socially connected, that will help you age more slowly.
2: Okay.
1: Are you able to recover from setbacks easily? That could be, like, sickness or injury or stressful events.
2: So that's a red flag to watch for, right? Like, if I'm not healing
1: right
2: as quickly as I should be, I should probably then, maybe, like, go talk to a doctor.
1: Yeah, or, like, maybe if you haven't been working out a ton, maybe go work out or something like that. Being proactive about your health, that's always a positive. And then if you're sleeping well, a good night's rest affects everything. It does say that if you're not getting enough quality sleep or enough hours, you should probably get evaluated.
2: Or put your phone down at bedtime and actually try to go to sleep.
1: Wow, Duncan, maybe you should do that.
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2: Not working hard. Yeah, right. Picture that with a Kodak. Or better yet, go to town.

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0: Oh, yes. Here she is with Hate That I Made You Love Me.

0: It's a dresser. I thought it was just going to be put together dresser. So I called Troop. Hey, Troop, can you have your son? I mean, that was guy thing. I was asking another guy.
1: Right.
2: Yeah, that was a guy thing.
3: Wow. Yeah. Manly.
2: Yeah. What?
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1: man
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